0: NBC News Radio, I'm Jim Roop. The polls have closed already in Kentucky, one of six states holding primaries for the U.S. House, Senate, and governor races in the bluegrass state. Republican Congressman Thomas Massey, a vocal President Trump critic, facing Trump-backed Ed Gallerine. It's yet another contest that many believe will test Trump's grip on the GOP. Races are also taking place in Alabama, Idaho, Oregon, Pennsylvania, and Georgia. Police are praising the security guard at the Islamic Center of San Diego, where two suspects killed three victims yesterday. San Diego Police Chief Scott Wall saying the guard prevented the suspects from gaining access to the kids and teachers inside before he was shot and killed.
1: His actions, without a doubt, delayed, distracted, and ultimately deterred these two individuals from gaining access.
0: Wall says two other brave adults at the mosque lured the suspects outside before they too lost their lives. The attack was carried out by two teenagers who later killed themselves. Vice President J.D. Vance says the U.S. remains, in his words, locked and loaded while talks continue with Iran, saying he thinks the Iranians want to make a deal.
2: What I think is that the Iranians recognize that a nuclear weapon is the red line for the United States of America, that they've internalized that, but we're not going to know until we're actually putting pen to paper on signing a deal.
0: Vance underscoring again today the end goal is for the regime to never have a nuclear weapon and indicating the U.S. is ready to restart military action. We're learning more about President Trump's settlement over his $10 billion lawsuit against the IRS. The president, his sons Eric and Donald Trump Jr., and the Trump Organization had accused the Treasury Department and IRS of not preventing a former IRS employee from leaking their tax returns. With Trump dropping the suit, the Department of Justice agreeing not to pursue any currently pending matters, including tax claims against Trump, his family, and companies. Jim Roop, NBC News Radio.
3: Senator John Ossoff, obviously the Democrat.
0: As we've been reaping, there are six states holding primaries today. On the 26th of this month, voters in Texas heading to their primary polls. President Trump endorsing Texas Attorney General Ken Paxton in the race for Senate. And experts are saying this is likely game over for incumbent Senator John Cornyn.
4: Trump's calculus is if Paxton is already ahead, his endorsement should add several points to that.
0: SMU political analyst Cal Jilson says the president's stamp of approval still means a lot in conservative politics. He points to the recent election in Louisiana. The incumbent there, Senator Bill Cassidy, lost to a Trump-endorsed candidate. Disney's being hit with a class-action lawsuit over facial recognition technology at its California theme parks.
5: Facial recognition was put in place at Disneyland and Disney California Adventure entrances in April. The lawsuit argues Disney does not adequately disclose the use of their biometric collection. It adds that a sign at select entrances with a slash through a silhouette that allows guests to avoid the facial recognition isn't enough notice. The lawsuit's seeking at least $5 million. I'm Monica Nelson.
0: And Michael Kastner's reporting Southwest Airlines no longer welcomes human-like robots on board its flights.
6: Earlier this month, an employee of a Dallas-based company called the Robot Studio flew Southwest from Dallas Love Field to Las Vegas, along with a robot companion named Stewie. The company had bought a plane ticket for Stewie and had made sure its battery was FAA compliant. The very next day, Southwest banned human-like or animal-like robots from its flights, either as passengers or as checked baggage.
7: I'm Michael Kastner.
0: Nashville appears to be one step away from landing its first Super Bowl. Multiple reports say NFL owners are expected to vote this week on bringing Super Bowl 64 to Music City, February of 2030. The game would be played at the new Nissan Stadium, which is scheduled to open in 2027. Jim Roop, NBC News Radio.
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1: On Interstate 95, at mile marker 71.8, in the city of Richmond, a broken down vehicle is blocking traffic. The south right shoulder is closed. On US 17 North in the county of Gloucester, in the vicinity of Belroy Road, George Washington Memorial Highway, Route 616 North and South, an accident is causing delays. Lane closures exist. On Interstate 664, at mile marker 13.6, in the city of Suffolk, near Bridge Road, an accident is causing delays. The south entrance ramp narrows. On Interstate 264, at mile marker 14.4, in the city of Virginia Beach, near Cleveland Street, a broken down vehicle is blocking traffic. The west left shoulder is closed. On Interstate 264, at mile marker 20.2, in the city of Virginia Beach, near Lynnhaven Parkway, a broken down vehicle is blocking traffic. The east right shoulder is closed. On Interstate 64, at mile marker 291.1, in the city of Chesapeake, near Battlefield Boulevard, a broken down vehicle is blocking traffic. The east outside right lane and right shoulder are closed. 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

0: 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Waxing crescent moon visible through the evening. Clear skies tonight. Breezy, humid, low around 68. Southwest winds 15 to 25. 5.52 a.m. sunrise. Friday, Thursday, clouds gradually increase. Breezy with a high around 76. Southeast winds 15 to 25. Thursday night, scattered showers. Cloudy, low around 65. Cloudy with showers, scattered thunderstorms. Friday, highs in the lower 70s. Our weekend outlook, cloudy with showers, thunderstorms throughout the weekend. Highs in the lower 70s Saturday and Sunday. And our extended outlook, cloudy with showers and thunderstorms sticking around through Tuesday. Steady temperatures in the lower 70s. Scattered showers Wednesday, highs in the mid-70s. For StarRadioGroup.com, I'm meteorologist James Covington. This weather update, a service of, 94.3. 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
1: On Interstate 95, at mile marker 64, in the county of Chesterfield, a broken down vehicle is blocking traffic. The south right shoulder is closed. On Interstate 264, at mile marker 21.9, in the city of Virginia Beach, near Laskin Road, a broken down vehicle is blocking traffic. The east right shoulder is closed. On Interstate 264, at mile marker 24.1, in the city of Virginia Beach, near Birdneck Road, a broken down vehicle is blocking traffic. The east right shoulder is closed. On US 17 in the county of Gloucester, in the vicinity of Belroy Road, George Washington Memorial Highway, Route 616 north and south, an accident is causing delays. All north lanes are closed. 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

0: 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Waxing crescent moon visible through the evening. Clear skies tonight. Breezy, humid, low around 68. Southwest winds 15 to 25. 5:52 a.m. sunrise. Friday, Thursday, clouds gradually increase. Breezy with a high around 76. Southeast winds 15 to 25. Thursday night, scattered showers. Cloudy, low around 65. Cloudy with showers, scattered thunderstorms. Friday, highs in the lower 70s. Our weekend outlook, cloudy with showers, thunderstorms throughout the weekend. Highs in the lower 70s Saturday and Sunday. And our extended outlook, cloudy with showers and thunderstorms sticking around through Tuesday. Steady temperatures in the lower 70s. Scattered showers Wednesday, highs in the mid-70s. For StarRadioGroup.com, I'm meteorologist James Cuppington. This weather update, a service of, 94.3.
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NBC News Radio, I'm Jim Roop. Vote counting underway in Kentucky, Alabama, Georgia, and Pennsylvania. Four of six states holding primaries for the U.S. House, Senate, and governor races tonight in the Bluegrass State. Republican Congressman Thomas Massie, a Trump critic, is projected to lose to Trump-backed Ed Gallrein. For the first time, the Senate passed a war powers resolution today meant to limit President Trump's Iran war powers. Four Republicans joined Democrats to pass the motion 50-47. And as before, Senator John Fetterman of Pennsylvania was the only Democrat to oppose it. The FBI says search warrants have been served in the investigation into yesterday's deadly shooting at the Islamic Center of San Diego. FBI agent Mark Remley says the two teen suspects in the shooting were radicalized online. The suspects killed three adults at the center, including a security guard, before they were later found dead in a car from self-inflicted gunshot wounds. Jim Roop, NBC News Radio. So here.

0: 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Waxing crescent moon visible through the evening. Clear skies tonight. Breezy, humid, low around 68. Southwest winds 15 to 25. 5:52 a.m. sunrise. Friday, Thursday, clouds gradually increase. Breezy with a high around 76. Southeast winds 15 to 25. Thursday night, scattered showers. Cloudy, low around 65. Cloudy with showers, scattered thunderstorms. Friday, highs in the lower 70s. Our weekend outlook, cloudy with showers, thunderstorms throughout the weekend. Highs in the lower 70s Saturday and Sunday. And our extended outlook, cloudy with showers and thunderstorms sticking around through Tuesday. Steady temperatures in the lower 70s. Scattered showers Wednesday, highs in the mid-70s. For StarRadioGroup.com, I'm meteorologist James Cuffington. This weather update, a service of, 94.3.
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0: 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Waxing crescent moon visible through the evening. Clear skies tonight. Breezy, humid, low around 68. Southwest winds 15 to 25. 5:52 a.m. sunrise. Friday, Thursday, clouds gradually increase. Breezy with a high around 76. Southeast winds 15 to 25. Thursday night, scattered showers. Cloudy, low around 65. Cloudy with showers, scattered thunderstorms. Friday, highs in the lower 70s. Our weekend outlook, cloudy with showers, thunderstorms throughout the weekend. Highs in the lower 70s Saturday and Sunday. And our extended outlook, cloudy with showers and thunderstorms sticking around through Tuesday. Steady temperatures in the lower 70s. Scattered showers Wednesday, highs in the mid-70s. For StarRadioGroup.com, I'm meteorologist James Covington. This weather update, a service of, 94.3.
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4: NBC News Radio, I'm Jim Roop. Vote counting is underway in Kentucky and Georgia, two of six states holding primaries for U.S. House, Senate, and governor races. Kentucky Republican Congressman Thomas Massie, a vocal Trump critic, trailing Trump-backed Ed Gallrein at this hour. In Georgia, five GOP candidates battling to face off against Georgia Democrat Senator John Ossoff. And polls are closing next in Alabama and Pennsylvania, later Idaho and Oregon. The Senate passed a war powers resolution today meant to limit President Trump's Iran war powers. It marks the first time it's passed after several failed attempts. Republican Senators Susan Collins of Maine, Lisa Murkowski of Alaska, Rand Paul of Kentucky, and Bill Cassidy of Louisiana joined Democrats to pass the motion 50-47. Senator John Fetterman of Pennsylvania was the only Democrat to oppose it. If it passes in the House, it will surely be vetoed by President Trump. The FBI says the two teen suspects behind the deadly shooting at the Islamic Center of San Diego were radicalized online. FBI agent Mark Remley adding that agents served several search warrants connected with the deceased suspects and retrieved scores of weapons and ideological writings about who they hated, including a manifesto.
5: We are thoroughly investigating this case to learn everything we can and will not stop until we get to the bottom of what happened and why.
4: The suspects killed three adults at the center before they were later found dead from suspected self-inflicted gunshot wounds. Vice President J.D. Vance says he's hoping for a diplomatic solution, but says the U.S. is ready to resume its military campaign against Iran if a peace deal is not reached.
6: We want to see not just the commitment to not have a nuclear weapon, but the commitment to work with us on a process to ensure that not just now, not just when Donald Trump is president, but years down the road, that the Iranians are not rebuilding that nuclear capability.
4: Vance says President Trump has instructed his team to aggressively negotiate. Jim Roop, NBC News Radio.
7: That's right. And in Pennsylvania, any minute now, we expect to hear from
4: a Tennessee school district. District is adding Roots to its list of banned books. The law that allows Knox County schools to pull the book broadly restricts certain materials from being available to students if they contain objectionable content or excessive violence. While it still is allowed to be taught in class, the law requires those materials to be removed from school library shelves. The district removed the Pulitzer Prize-winning book by Black author Alex Haley from shelves under the Age Appropriate Materials Act. Roots was adapted into a hit ABC miniseries in 1977. It drew more than a million viewers. Meantime, a group of African-American Illinois legislators are calling on the Chicago public schools to be accountable after a controversial play at South High School.
8: State Senator Lakeisha Collins, who is the chair of the Illinois Black Caucus, is denouncing a Carver High performance that depicted Latino students auctioning off black students as slaves.
9: CPS, when I heard their initial response to this, was unacceptable. CPS needs to hold them all accountable. I want to know who viewed it, and I think the public should know that.
8: CPS issued a statement saying the school district does not support reenactments or simulations involving enslaved people. They added that they could not comment on personnel matters. I'm Perry Williams.
4: Monica Nelson reports Six Flags Over Texas is going big in 2026, as in world record-breaking big.
10: The park is rolling out Tormenta Rampaging Run. It's a monster dive coaster set to smash six world records. According to Six Flags' official announcement, riders climb a staggering 309 feet, making it the tallest dive coaster on Earth, before dropping a wild 285 feet at a 95-degree angle. Yes, that's beyond straight down. The coaster also hits 87 miles per hour. The fast

0: 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Clear skies tonight, breezy, humid, low around 68, southwest winds 15 to 25. 5.52 a.m. sunrise, Friday, Thursday, clouds gradually increase, breezy with a high around 76, southeast winds 15 to 25. Thursday night, scattered showers, cloudy, low around 65. Cloudy with showers, scattered thunderstorm Friday, highs in the lower 70s. Our weekend outlook, cloudy with showers, thunderstorms throughout the weekend, highs in the lower 70s Saturday and Sunday. And our extended outlook, cloudy with showers and thunderstorms sticking around through Tuesday, steady temperatures in the lower 70s. Scattered showers Wednesday, highs in the mid-70s. For StarRadioGroup.com, I'm meteorologist James Cuffington. This weather update, a service of, 94.3.
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0: 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Waxing crescent moon visible through the evening. Clear skies tonight. Breezy, humid, low around 68. Southwest winds 15 to 25. 5:52 a.m. sunrise. Friday, Thursday, clouds gradually increase. Breezy with a high around 76. Southeast winds 15 to 25. Thursday night, scattered showers. Cloudy, low around 65. Cloudy with showers, scattered thunderstorm Friday. Highs in the lower 70s. Our weekend outlook, cloudy with showers, thunderstorm throughout the weekend. Highs in the lower 70s Saturday and Sunday. And our extended outlook, cloudy with showers and thunderstorms sticking around through Tuesday. Steady temperatures in the lower 70s. Scattered showers Wednesday, highs in the mid-70s. For StarRadioGroup.com, I'm meteorologist James Covington. This weather update, a service of, 94.3.
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0: NBC News Radio. I'm Jim Rube. Votes being counted in six primaries: Alabama, Pennsylvania, Kentucky, Georgia, Idaho, and Oregon. In a key race tonight, Republican Trump-backed Ed Gallerein defeats Republican incumbent and Trump critic Thomas Massie as the nominee for Kentucky's 4th congressional district. Vice President J.D. Vance says he's hoping for a diplomatic solution, but says the U.S. is locked and loaded when it comes to Iran, telling reporters this afternoon the end goal is for the regime to never have a nuclear weapon. The FBI says search warrants have been served in the investigation into yesterday's deadly shooting at the Islamic Center of San Diego. FBI agent Mark Remley says the two teenage suspects in the shooting radicalized online. Several items have been retrieved.
1: We've seized over 30 guns and a crossbow.
0: And many more items. The suspects killed three adults at the center, including a security guard, before they were found dead later from suspected self-inflicted gunshot wounds. Jim Roop, NBC News Radio.
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Waxing crescent moon visible through the evening. Clear skies tonight. Breezy, humid, low around 68. Southwest winds 15 to 25. 5.52 a.m. sunrise. For every Thursday, clouds gradually increase. Breezy with a high around 76. Southeast winds 15 to 25. Thursday night, scattered showers. Cloudy, low around 65. Cloudy with showers, scattered thunderstorms. Friday, highs in the lower 70s. Our weekend outlook, cloudy with showers, thunderstorms throughout the weekend. Highs in the lower 70s Saturday and Sunday. And our extended outlook, cloudy with showers and thunderstorms sticking around through Tuesday. Steady temperatures in the lower 70s. Scattered showers Wednesday, highs in the mid-70s. For StarRadioGroup.com, I'm meteorologist James Covington. This weather update, a service of, 94.3.

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Waxing crescent moon visible through the evening. Clear skies tonight. Breezy, humid, low around 68. Southwest winds 15 to 25. 5:52 a.m. sunrise. Friday, Thursday, clouds gradually increase. Breezy with a high around 76. Southeast winds 15 to 25. Thursday night, scattered showers. Cloudy, low around 65. Cloudy with showers, scattered thunderstorms. Friday, highs in the lower 70s. Our weekend outlook, cloudy with showers, thunderstorms throughout the weekend. Highs in the lower 70s Saturday and Sunday. And our extended outlook, cloudy with showers and thunderstorms sticking around through Tuesday. Steady temperatures in the lower 70s. Scattered showers Wednesday, highs in the mid-70s. For StarRadioGroup.com, I'm meteorologist James Covington. This weather update, a service of, 94.3.

0: 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Waxing crescent moon visible through the evening. Clear skies tonight. Breezy, humid, low around 68. Southwest winds 15 to 25. 5:52 a.m. sunrise. Friday, Thursday, clouds gradually increase. Breezy with a high around 76. Southeast winds 15 to 25. Thursday night, scattered showers. Cloudy, low around 65. Cloudy with showers, scattered thunderstorms. Friday, highs in the lower 70s. Our weekend outlook, cloudy with showers, thunderstorms throughout the weekend. Highs in the lower 70s Saturday and Sunday. And our extended outlook, cloudy with showers and thunderstorms sticking around through Tuesday. Steady temperatures in the lower 70s. Scattered showers Wednesday, highs in the mid-70s. For StarRadioGroup.com, I'm meteorologist James Cuppington. This weather update, a service of, 94.3.
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0: 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Waxing crescent moon visible through the evening. Clear skies tonight. Breezy, humid, low around 68. Southwest winds 15 to 25. 5:52 a.m. sunrise. Friday, Thursday, clouds gradually increase. Breezy with a high around 76. Southeast winds 15 to 25. Thursday night, scattered showers. Cloudy, low around 65. Cloudy with showers, scattered thunderstorms. Friday, highs in the lower 70s. Our weekend outlook, cloudy with showers, thunderstorms throughout the weekend. Highs in the lower 70s Saturday and Sunday. And our extended outlook, cloudy with showers and thunderstorms sticking around through Tuesday. Steady temperatures in the lower 70s. Scattered showers Wednesday, highs in the mid-70s. For StarRadioGroup.com, I'm meteorologist James Cuppington. This weather update, a service of, 94.3.
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0: NBC News Radio, I'm Michael Kastner. Republican Congressman Thomas Massie, a vocal President Trump critic, has conceded defeat in the Republican primary for Kentucky's 4th Congressional District. Mark Mayfield with more.
1: Massie told supporters Tuesday night he wasn't running against President Trump, but was running for what he believed in.
2: I mean, we stirred up something. There is a yearning in this country for somebody who will vote for principles over party.
1: Massie was defeated by Ed Gollerain, who was backed by President Trump. This was one of the top races many believed was a test to measure Trump's grip on the GOP. I'm Mark Mayfield.
0: The FBI says the two teen suspects behind the deadly shooting at the Islamic Center of San Diego were radicalized online. FBI agent Mark Remley added agents have served search warrants connected with the deceased suspects and retrieved scores of weapons and ideological writings about who they hated, including a manifesto.
3: We are thoroughly investigating this case to learn everything we can and will not stop until we get to the bottom of what happened and why.
0: The suspects killed three adults at the center, including a security guard, before they were later found dead from suspected self-inflicted gunshot wounds. San Diego Police Chief Scott Wall praised the three adult victims, saying they prevented the suspects from reaching the kids and teachers inside.

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Waxing crescent moon visible through the evening. Clear skies tonight. Breezy, humid, low around 68. Southwest winds 15 to 25. 5.52 a.m. sunrise. Friday, Thursday, clouds gradually increase. Breezy with a high around 76. Southeast winds 15 to 25. Thursday night, scattered showers. Cloudy, low around 65. Cloudy with showers, scattered thunderstorms. Friday, highs in the lower 70s. Our weekend outlook, cloudy with showers, thunderstorms throughout the weekend. Highs in the lower 70s, Saturday and Sunday. And our extended outlook, cloudy with showers and thunderstorms sticking around through Tuesday. Steady temperatures in the lower 70s. Scattered showers Wednesday, highs in the mid-70s. For StarRadioGroup.com, I'm meteorologist James Cuffington. This weather update, a service of, 94.3.

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Waxing crescent moon visible through the evening. Clear skies tonight. Breezy, humid, low around 68. Southwest winds 15 to 25. 5:52 a.m. sunrise. Friday, Thursday, clouds gradually increase. Breezy with a high around 76. Southeast winds 15 to 25. Thursday night, scattered showers. Cloudy, low around 65. Cloudy with showers, scattered thunderstorms. Friday, highs in the lower 70s. Our weekend outlook, cloudy with showers, thunderstorms throughout the weekend. Highs in the lower 70s Saturday and Sunday. And our extended outlook, cloudy with showers and thunderstorms sticking around through Tuesday. Steady temperatures in the lower 70s. Scattered showers Wednesday, highs in the mid-70s. For StarRadioGroup.com, I'm meteorologist James Covington. This weather update, a service of, 94.3.

0: 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Waxing crescent moon visible through the evening. Clear skies tonight. Breezy, humid, low around 68. Southwest winds 15 to 25. 5.52 a.m. sunrise. Friday, Thursday, clouds gradually increase. Breezy with a high around 76. Southeast winds 15 to 25. Thursday night, scattered showers. Cloudy, low around 65. Cloudy with showers, scattered thunderstorms. Friday, highs in the lower 70s. Our weekend outlook, cloudy with showers, thunderstorms throughout the weekend. Highs in the lower 70s, Saturday and Sunday. And our extended outlook, cloudy with showers and thunderstorms sticking around through Tuesday. Steady temperatures in the lower 70s. Scattered showers Wednesday, highs in the mid-70s. For StarRadioGroup.com, I'm meteorologist James Cuffington. This weather update, a service of, 94.3.
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NBC News Radio, I'm Tammy Trujillo. Voters hit the polls in six states holding primaries for U.S. House, Senate, and governor races on Tuesday. In one of the day's most closely watched contests, Republican Congressman Thomas Massie, a vocal critic of President Trump, lost his primary.

0: for Kentucky's 4th Congressional District to Ed Gowron, Democratic primary for Pennsylvania governor, setting him up to face Republican Stacey Garrity. President Trump told lawmakers that the White House was eager for a deal. He added that action would come fast and predicted oil prices would fall as a result, while insisting the administration was close to resolving the war and preventing Iran from obtaining a nuclear weapon. A town in Colorado is claiming the top spot as the nation's safest city. A new report from the personal finance site Smart Asset reviewed more than 300 cities and determined Broomfield was the safest city in the country. Tammy Trujillo, NBC News Radio.
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was EDM god. He had a kind of invincible mind state, like nothing can touch me, I'm capable of everything, I can party tonight.

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Waxing crescent moon visible through the evening. Clear skies tonight. Breezy, humid, low around 68. Southwest winds 15 to 25. 5:52 a.m. sunrise. Friday, Thursday, clouds gradually increase. Breezy with a high around 76. Southeast winds 15 to 25. Thursday night, scattered showers. Cloudy, low around 65. Cloudy with showers, scattered thunderstorms. Friday, highs in the lower 70s. Our weekend outlook, cloudy with showers, thunderstorms throughout the weekend. Highs in the lower 70s Saturday and Sunday. And our extended outlook, cloudy with showers and thunderstorms sticking around through Tuesday. Steady temperatures in the lower 70s. Scattered showers Wednesday, highs in the mid-70s. For StarRadioGroup.com, I'm meteorologist James Covington. This weather update, a service of, 94.3

0: 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Clear skies tonight, breezy, humid, low around 68, southwest winds 15 to 25. 5:52 a.m. sunrise, Friday, Thursday, clouds gradually increase, breezy with a high around 76, southeast winds 15 to 25. Thursday night, scattered showers, cloudy, low around 65. Cloudy with showers, scattered thunderstorm Friday, highs in the lower 70s. Our weekend outlook, cloudy with showers, thunderstorm throughout the weekend, highs in the lower 70s Saturday and Sunday. And our extended outlook, cloudy with showers and thunderstorms sticking around through Tuesday, steady temperatures in the lower 70s. Scattered showers Wednesday, highs in the mid-70s. For StarRadioGroup.com, I'm meteorologist James Covington. This weather update, a service of, 94.3.
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4: NBC News Radio, I'm Tammy Trujillo. Voters in six states cast their ballots in primaries for U.S. House, Senate, and governor races on Tuesday. In one of the day's most closely watched contests, Republican Congressman Thomas Massey, a vocal critic of President Trump, lost his primary for Kentucky's 4th Congressional District to Ed Galrain. Police are praising the security guard at the Islamic Center of San Diego, where two suspects killed three victims on Sunday.

0: San Diego police say the guard prevented the suspects from gaining access to the kids and teachers inside before he was shot and killed. The attack was carried out by two teenagers who later killed themselves. The NFL is approving several new measures regarding its international slate of games. Owners approved increasing the maximum number of league-run international games from 8 to 10 beginning in 2027, and teams will no longer be able to protect specific home games from being moved internationally. Tammy Trujillo, NBC News Radio.
1: Eventually hang himself, but I didn't think he'd go out and try to murder again.

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1: On Interstate 95, at mile marker 65.3, in the county of Chesterfield, an accident is causing delays. The south left shoulder, left lane, and center lane are closed. 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

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Clouds gradually increase, becoming mostly cloudy, breezy, high around 76. Southeast winds 15 to 25. 8:10 p.m. sunset this evening. Third quarter moon visible through the evening. Scattered showers, cloudy with a low around 65. Northeast winds 10 to 15. Cloudy with showers, scattered thunderstorms Friday, high around 71. Our weekend outlook, cloudy with showers, thunderstorm throughout the weekend, highs in the lower 70s Saturday and Sunday. And our extended outlook, cloudy with showers, thunderstorms sticking around through Tuesday, steady temperatures in the lower 70s. Scattered thunderstorms Wednesday, high in the mid 70s. Partly cloudy Thursday, highs in the mid 70s. StarRadioGroup.com. I'm meteorologist James Covington. This weather update, a service of 94.3.

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1: On Interstate 64, at mile marker 158, in the county of Goochland, an accident is causing delays. The east-right shoulder is closed. 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

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February Thursday, clouds gradually increase, becoming mostly cloudy, breezy, high around 76. Southeast winds 15 to 25. 8:10 p.m. sunset this evening. Third quarter moon visible through the evening. Scattered showers, cloudy with a low around 65. Northeast winds 10 to 15. Cloudy with showers, scattered thunderstorms Friday, high around 71. Our weekend outlook, cloudy with showers, thunderstorms throughout the weekend, highs in the lower 70s Saturday and Sunday. And our extended outlook, cloudy with showers, thunderstorms sticking around through Tuesday, steady temperatures in the lower 70s. Scattered thunderstorms Wednesday, high in the mid 70s. Partly cloudy Thursday, highs in the mid 70s. For StarRadioGroup.com, I'm meteorologist James Covington. This weather update, a service of, 94.3.

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0: NBC News Radio, I'm Tammy Trujillo. Voters in six states cast their ballots in primaries for U.S. House, Senate, and governor races on Tuesday. In one of the day's most closely watched contests, Republican Congressman Thomas Massie, a vocal critic of President Trump, has conceded defeat in the Republican primary for Kentucky's 4th Congressional District. Mark Mayfield has details.
1: Massie told supporters Tuesday night he wasn't running against President Trump, but was running for what he believed in.
2: I mean, we stirred up something. There is a yearning in this country for somebody who will vote for principles over party.
1: Massie was defeated by Ed Gollerain, who was backed by President Trump. This was one of the top races many believed was a test to measure Trump's grip on the GOP. I'm Mark Mayfield.
0: Elsewhere, Senator Tommy Tuberville has won the Republican primary for Alabama governor. He'll face Democrat Doug Jones in the general election. Police are praising the security guard at the Islamic Center of San Diego, where two suspects killed three victims on Sunday. Police say the guard prevented the suspects from gaining access to the kids and teachers inside before he was shot and killed. Two other adults at the mosque lured the suspects outside before they too lost their lives. The attack was carried out by two teenagers who later killed themselves. Russian President Vladimir Putin is meeting with Xi Jinping in China just days after President Trump was in Beijing. Russian media says Putin began their talks by hailing the strong positive relationship between the two countries, and Chinese media says Xi hailed their unyielding relationship. He also reportedly told Putin that further conflict between the U.S. and Iran was inadvisable.
3: Sing us a song, you're the piano man. Sing us a song tonight.
0: A Billy Joel biopic is now in the works. Billy and Me will chronicle the formative years of the superstar singer-pianist through the eyes of Joel's first manager, Erwin Mazur, who discovered the singer in 1966. Billy Joel himself is apparently not pleased with the idea, calling the project both legally and professionally misguided. 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
4: And you could see the Harbor Bridge lit up.
0: The World Cup that begins next month is expected to be the most polluting World Cup in history. Daniel Martindale explains.
5: Scientists and advocates are criticizing FIFA, saying it made the wrong plans at a time when climate change is worsening and the risk of playing in dangerous heat is increasing. Games will be played in 16 stadiums in the U.S., Canada, and Mexico. There are 60% more games than in the past after FIFA expanded the number of teams from 32 to 48. 5 million fans are expected to travel to and attend games. Freddie Daly, a researcher at the University of Sussex, says the travel alone makes it the most emissions-intensive World Cup that we've ever seen. I'm Daniel Martindale.
0: A new bipartisan federal tax proposal could see electric vehicle owners forking over as much as $150 a year. The tax is under consideration in the U.S. House Transportation and Infrastructure Committee. It would take effect next October at $135. It would increase $5 a year up to $150. Hybrid owners would pay as much as $50. The money would be used to supplement road funding that's currently collected on gasoline taxes. Pending home sales rose more than expected in April. Matt Mattinson has details.
6: The National Association of Realtors says the number of homes under contract increased 1.4% last month and rose 3.2% on an annual basis. The group

0: human-like or animal-like robots from its flights, either as passengers or as checked baggage. Tammy Trujillo, NBC News Radio.
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1: On Interstate 64, at mile marker 158, in the county of Goochland, an accident is causing delays. The east right shoulder is closed. On Interstate 264, at mile marker 8.3, in the city of Norfolk, near Tidewater Drive, a broken down vehicle is blocking traffic. The west right shoulder is closed. On Interstate 85, at mile marker 43.8, in the county of Dinwiddie, a big rig accident is causing delays. The south left shoulder and left lane are closed. 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

0: 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For Thursday, clouds gradually increase, becoming mostly cloudy, breezy, high around 76. Southeast winds 15 to 25. 8:10 p.m. sunset this evening. Third quarter moon visible through the evening. Scattered showers, cloudy with a low around 65. Northeast winds 10 to 15. Cloudy with showers, scattered thunderstorms Friday, high around 71. Our weekend outlook, cloudy with showers, thunderstorm throughout the weekend, highs in the lower 70s Saturday and Sunday. And our extended outlook, cloudy with showers, thunderstorms sticking around through Tuesday, steady temperatures in the lower 70s. Scattered thunderstorms Wednesday, high in the mid 70s. Partly cloudy Thursday, highs in the mid 70s. StarRadioGroup.com. I'm meteorologist James Covington. This weather update, a service of, 94.3.
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1: On Interstate 264, at mile marker 8.3, in the city of Norfolk, near Tidewater Drive, a broken down vehicle is blocking traffic. The west right shoulder is closed. On Interstate 85, at mile marker 43.8, in the county of Dinwiddie, a big rig accident is causing delays. The south left shoulder and left lane are closed. On Interstate 64 in the city of Hampton, at Hampton Roads Bridge Tunnel East, an accident is causing delays. All east lanes are closed. Traffic is backed up about 1.5 miles. On Interstate 64 in the city of Norfolk, at Hampton Roads Bridge Tunnel West, a broken down vehicle is blocking traffic. All west lanes are closed. 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

0: 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Clouds gradually increase, becoming mostly cloudy, breezy, high around 76. Southeast winds 15 to 25. 8:10 p.m. sunset this evening. Third quarter moon visible through the evening. Scattered showers, cloudy with a low around 65. Northeast winds 10 to 15. Cloudy with showers, scattered thunderstorms Friday, high around 71. Our weekend outlook, cloudy with showers, thunderstorms throughout the weekend, highs in the lower 70s Saturday and Sunday. And our extended outlook, cloudy with showers, thunderstorms sticking around through Tuesday, steady temperatures in the lower 70s. Scattered thunderstorms Wednesday, high in the mid-70s. Partly cloudy Thursday, highs in the mid-70s. For StarRadioGroup.com, I'm meteorologist James Covington. This weather update, a service of, 94.3.
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0: 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Clouds gradually increase, becoming mostly cloudy, breezy, high around 76. Southeast winds 15 to 25. 8:10 p.m. sunset this evening. Third quarter moon visible through the evening. Scattered showers, cloudy with a low around 65. Northeast winds 10 to 15. Cloudy with showers, scattered thunderstorm Friday, high around 71. Our weekend outlook, cloudy with showers, thunderstorm throughout the weekend, highs in the lower 70s Saturday and Sunday. And our extended outlook, cloudy with showers, thunderstorm sticking around through Tuesday, steady temperatures in the lower 70s. Scattered thunderstorms Wednesday, high in the mid 70s. Partly cloudy Thursday, highs in the mid 70s. For StarRadioGroup.com, I'm meteorologist James Covington. This weather update, a service of, 94.3.
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2: On Interstate 295, at mile marker 38.4, in the county of Hanover, a broken down vehicle is blocking traffic. The north right shoulder is closed. On Interstate 295, at mile marker 33.6, in the county of Henrico, a broken down vehicle is blocking traffic. The north right shoulder is closed. On Interstate 64, at mile marker 248.8, in the city of Newport News, near Lee Hall, a broken down vehicle is blocking traffic. The west right shoulder is closed. On Interstate 64, at mile marker 298.6, in the city of Chesapeake, near Military Highway, a broken down vehicle is blocking traffic. The west exit 297, narrows. On Interstate 85, at mile marker 43.8, in the county of Dinwiddie, a big rig accident is causing delays. The south left shoulder and left lane are closed. On Interstate 95, at mile marker 62, in the county of Chesterfield, a broken down vehicle is blocking traffic. The south right lane and right shoulder are closed. On Interstate 64 in the city of Hampton, at Hampton Roads Bridge Tunnel East, an accident is causing delays. All east lanes are closed. Traffic is backed up about 1.5 miles. On Interstate 64 in the city of Norfolk, at Hampton Roads Bridge Tunnel West, motorists can expect delays due to a vehicle fire. All west lanes are closed. Traffic is backed up about 4 miles. 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

0: 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For Thursday, clouds gradually increase, becoming mostly cloudy, breezy, high around 76. Southeast winds 15 to 25. 8:10 p.m. sunset this evening. Third quarter moon visible through the evening. Scattered showers, cloudy with a low around 65. Northeast winds 10 to 15. Cloudy with showers, scattered thunderstorms Friday, high around 71. Our weekend outlook, cloudy with showers, thunderstorm throughout the weekend, highs in the lower 70s Saturday and Sunday. And our extended outlook, cloudy with showers, thunderstorms sticking around through Tuesday, steady temperatures in the lower 70s. Scattered thunderstorms Wednesday, high in the mid 70s. Partly cloudy Thursday, highs in the mid 70s. StarRadioGroup.com. I'm meteorologist James Covington. This weather update, a service of, 94.3.
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2: On Interstate 295, at mile marker 33.6, in the county of Henrico, a broken down vehicle is blocking traffic. The north right shoulder is closed. On Virginia 273 North in the county of New Kent, in the vicinity of Barham Road, Linlake Road, Woodmont Estes, Route 63-3 North and South, an accident is causing delays. On Interstate 64, at mile marker 298.6, in the city of Chesapeake, near Military Highway, a broken down vehicle is blocking traffic. The west exit 297, narrows. On Interstate 85, at mile marker 43.8, in the county of Dinwiddie, a big rig accident is causing delays. The south left shoulder and left lane are closed. On Interstate 95, at mile marker 62, in the county of Chesterfield, a broken down vehicle is blocking traffic. The south right lane and right shoulder are closed. On Interstate 64 in the city of Hampton, at Hampton Roads Bridge Tunnel East, an accident is causing delays. All east lanes are closed. Traffic is backed up about 4 miles. On Interstate 64 West in the city of Norfolk, at Hampton Roads Bridge Tunnel West, heavy traffic is causing a delay. Traffic is backed up about 4.5 miles. 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

0: 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Clouds gradually increase, becoming mostly cloudy, breezy, high around 76. Southeast winds 15 to 25. 8:10 p.m. sunset this evening. Third quarter moon visible through the evening. Scattered showers, cloudy with a low around 65. Northeast winds 10 to 15. Cloudy with showers, scattered thunderstorms Friday, high around 71. Our weekend outlook, cloudy with showers, thunderstorm throughout the weekend, highs in the lower 70s Saturday and Sunday. And our extended outlook, cloudy with showers, thunderstorms sticking around through Tuesday, steady temperatures in the lower 70s. Scattered thunderstorms Wednesday, high in the mid 70s. Partly cloudy Thursday, highs in the mid 70s. StarRadioGroup.com. I'm meteorologist James Covington. This weather update, a service of, 94.3.
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2: On Interstate 95, at mile marker 12, in the county of Caroline, a broken down vehicle is blocking traffic. The north right shoulder is closed. On Interstate 64, at mile marker 295.2, in the city of Chesapeake, near Shell Road, a big rig accident is causing delays. The east right shoulder is closed. On Interstate 64 in the city of Norfolk, at Hampton Roads Bridge Tunnel West, an accident is causing delays. The west left shoulder is closed. On Interstate 85, at mile marker 43.8, in the county of Dinwiddie, a big rig accident is causing delays. All south lanes are closed. On Interstate 95, at mile marker 62, in the county of Chesterfield, a broken down vehicle is blocking traffic. The south right lane and right shoulder are closed. On Interstate 664 North in the city of Suffolk, at Monitor Merrimack Memorial Bridge Tunnel North, heavy traffic is causing a delay. Traffic is backed up about 2.5 miles. On Interstate 664 South in the city of Newport News, at Monitor Merrimack Memorial Bridge Tunnel South, heavy traffic is causing a delay. Traffic is backed up about 2.75 miles. On Interstate 64 in the city of Hampton, at Hampton Roads Bridge Tunnel East, an accident is causing delays. The east left shoulder and left lane are closed. Traffic is backed up about 5.25 miles. On Interstate 64 West in the city of Norfolk, at Hampton Roads Bridge Tunnel West, heavy traffic is causing a delay. Traffic is backed up about 6.25 miles. 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

0: 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Clouds gradually increase, becoming mostly cloudy, breezy, high around 76. Southeast winds 15 to 25. 8:10 p.m. sunset this evening. Third quarter moon visible through the evening. Scattered showers, cloudy with a low around 65. Northeast winds 10 to 15. Cloudy with showers, scattered thunderstorm Friday, high around 71. Our weekend outlook, cloudy with showers, thunderstorm throughout the weekend, highs in the lower 70s Saturday and Sunday. And our extended outlook, cloudy with showers, thunderstorm sticking around through Tuesday, steady temperatures in the lower 70s. Scattered thunderstorms Wednesday, high in the mid 70s. Partly cloudy Thursday, highs in the mid 70s. StarRadioGroup.com. I'm meteorologist James Covington. This weather update, a service of, 94.3.
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2: On Interstate 85, at mile marker 43.8, in the county of Dinwiddie, a big rig accident is causing delays. The south right shoulder is closed. On Interstate 95, at mile marker 62, in the county of Chesterfield, a broken down vehicle is blocking traffic. The south right shoulder is closed. On Interstate 64, at mile marker 217, in the county of New Kent, a broken down vehicle is blocking traffic. The west right shoulder is closed. On Interstate 64 East, at mile marker 266, in the city of Hampton, near Hampton River Bridge, a broken down vehicle is blocking traffic. On Interstate 64, at mile marker 295.2, in the city of Chesapeake, near Shell Road, a big rig accident is causing delays. The east right shoulder is closed. On Interstate 664 North in the city of Suffolk, at Monitor Merrimack Memorial Bridge Tunnel North, heavy traffic is causing a delay. Traffic is backed up about 2.5 miles. On Interstate 664 South in the city of Newport News, at Monitor Merrimack Memorial Bridge Tunnel South, heavy traffic is causing a delay. Traffic is backed up about 2 miles. On Interstate 64 in the city of Hampton, at Hampton Roads Bridge Tunnel East, an accident is causing delays. The east left shoulder and left lane are closed. Traffic is backed up about 6.25 miles. On Interstate 64 West in the city of Norfolk, at Hampton Roads Bridge Tunnel West, heavy traffic is causing a delay. Traffic is backed up about 4 miles. 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

0: 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Clouds gradually increase, becoming mostly cloudy, breezy, high around 76. Southeast winds 15 to 25. 8:10 p.m. sunset this evening. Third quarter moon visible through the evening. Scattered showers, cloudy with a low around 65. Northeast winds 10 to 15. Cloudy with showers, scattered thunderstorm Friday, high around 71. Our weekend outlook, cloudy with showers, thunderstorm throughout the weekend, highs in the lower 70s Saturday and Sunday. And our extended outlook, cloudy with showers, thunderstorm sticking around through Tuesday, steady temperatures in the lower 70s. Scattered thunderstorms Wednesday, high in the mid 70s. Partly cloudy Thursday, highs in the mid 70s. For StarRadioGroup.com, I'm meteorologist James Covington. This weather update, a service of, 94.3.
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2: On Interstate 64, at mile marker 185, in the county of Henrico, a broken down vehicle is blocking traffic. The east right shoulder is closed. On Interstate 64, at mile marker 217, in the county of New Kent, a broken down vehicle is blocking traffic. The west right shoulder is closed. On Interstate 664, at mile marker 17.5, in the city of Chesapeake, near Dock Landing Road, an accident is causing delays. The north right shoulder is closed. On Interstate 64, at mile marker 295.4, in the city of Chesapeake, near Deep Creek, a broken down vehicle is blocking traffic. The east right shoulder is closed. On Interstate 64, at mile marker 295.2, in the city of Chesapeake, near Shell Road, a big rig accident is causing delays. The east right shoulder is closed. On Interstate 95, at mile marker 51, in the city of Petersburg, a big rig accident is causing delays. The north right lane and right shoulder are closed. On Interstate 64, at mile marker 253.5, in the city of Newport News, near Denby Boulevard, an accident is causing delays. The west left shoulder and left lane are closed. On Interstate 664 north in the city of Suffolk, at Monitor Merrimack Memorial Bridge Tunnel North, heavy traffic is causing a delay. Traffic is backed up about 3¾ miles. On Interstate 664 south in the city of Newport News, at Monitor Merrimack Memorial Bridge Tunnel South, heavy traffic is causing a delay. Traffic is backed up about 2 miles. On Interstate 64 in the city of Hampton, at Hampton Roads Bridge Tunnel East, an accident is causing delays. The east left shoulder and left lane are closed. Traffic is backed up about 6¼ miles. On Interstate 64 west in the city of Norfolk, at Hampton Roads Bridge Tunnel West, heavy traffic is causing a delay. Traffic is backed up about 2½ miles. 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

0: 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Clouds gradually increase, becoming mostly cloudy, breezy, high around 76. Southeast winds 15 to 25. 8:10 p.m. sunset this evening. Third quarter moon visible through the evening. Scattered showers, cloudy with a low around 65. Northeast winds 10 to 15. Cloudy with showers, scattered thunderstorm Friday, high around 71. Our weekend outlook, cloudy with showers, thunderstorm throughout the weekend, highs in the lower 70s Saturday and Sunday. And our extended outlook, cloudy with showers, thunderstorm sticking around through Tuesday, steady temperatures in the lower 70s. Scattered thunderstorms Wednesday, high in the mid 70s. Partly cloudy Thursday, highs in the mid 70s. For StarRadioGroup.com, I'm meteorologist James Covington. This weather update, a service of, 94.3.
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2: On US 58 East in the county of Mecklenburg, in the vicinity of Rokichi Drive, Route 69 2 North and South, an accident is causing delays. On Interstate 64, at mile marker 217, in the county of New Kent, a broken down vehicle is blocking traffic. The west right shoulder is closed. On Interstate 64, at mile marker 253.5, in the city of Newport News, near Denby Boulevard, an accident is causing delays. The west left shoulder is closed. On Interstate 64, at mile marker 295.2, in the city of Chesapeake, near Shell Road, a big rig accident is causing delays. The east right shoulder is closed. On US 360 in the city of Richmond, in the vicinity of the ramp to Interstate 64 West, an accident is causing delays. The west right lane is closed. On Interstate 95, at mile marker 51, in the city of Petersburg, a big rig accident is causing delays. The north right lane and right shoulder are closed. On Interstate 664 North in the city of Suffolk, at Monitor Merrimack Memorial Bridge Tunnel North, heavy traffic is causing a delay. Traffic is backed up about 2.5 miles. On Interstate 664 South in the city of Newport News, at Monitor Merrimack Memorial Bridge Tunnel South, heavy traffic is causing a delay. Traffic is backed up about 2.75 miles. On Interstate 64 East in the city of Hampton, at Hampton Roads Bridge Tunnel East, heavy traffic is causing a delay. Traffic is backed up about 5.75 miles. On Interstate 64 West in the city of Norfolk, at Hampton Roads Bridge Tunnel West, heavy traffic is causing a delay. Traffic is backed up about 4 miles. On Interstate 264 East in the city of Portsmouth, at Downtown Tunnel East, motorists can expect major delays due to congestion. Traffic is backed up about 3 miles. 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

0: 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Clouds gradually increase, becoming mostly cloudy, breezy, high around 76. Southeast winds 15 to 25. 8:10 p.m. sunset this evening. Third quarter moon visible through the evening. Scattered showers, cloudy with a low around 65. Northeast winds 10 to 15. Cloudy with showers, scattered thunderstorm Friday, high around 71. Our weekend outlook, cloudy with showers, thunderstorm throughout the weekend, highs in the lower 70s Saturday and Sunday. And our extended outlook, cloudy with showers, thunderstorm sticking around through Tuesday, steady temperatures in the lower 70s. Scattered thunderstorms Wednesday, high in the mid 70s. Partly cloudy Thursday, highs in the mid 70s. For StarRadioGroup.com, I'm meteorologist James Covington. This weather update, a service of, 94.3.
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2: On US 58 East in the county of Mecklenburg, in the vicinity of Rokichi Drive, Route 69-2 north and south, an accident is causing delays. On Interstate 64, at mile marker 186, in the county of Henrico, a broken down vehicle is blocking traffic. The east right shoulder is closed. On Interstate 64, at mile marker 217, in the county of New Kent, a broken down vehicle is blocking traffic. The west right shoulder is closed. On Interstate 64, at mile marker 253.5, in the city of Newport News, near Denby Boulevard, an accident is causing delays. The west left shoulder is closed. On Interstate 64, at mile marker 295.2, in the city of Chesapeake, near Shell Road, a big rig accident is causing delays. The east right shoulder is closed. On US 360 in the city of Richmond, in the vicinity of the ramp to Interstate 64 West, an accident is causing delays. The west right lane is closed. On Interstate 64, at mile marker 255.5, in the city of Newport News, near Jefferson Avenue, an accident is causing delays. The west inside left shoulder, right center lane, and right shoulder are closed. On Interstate 664 North in the city of Suffolk, at Monitor Merrimack Memorial Bridge Tunnel North, heavy traffic is causing a delay. Traffic is backed up about 1.25 miles. On Interstate 664 South in the city of Newport News, at Monitor Merrimack Memorial Bridge Tunnel South, heavy traffic is causing a delay. Traffic is backed up about

0: 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Clouds gradually increase, becoming mostly cloudy, breezy, high around 76. Southeast winds 15 to 25. 8:10 p.m. sunset this evening. Third quarter moon visible through the evening. Scattered showers, cloudy with a low around 65. Northeast winds 10 to 15. Cloudy with showers, scattered thunderstorms Friday, high around 71. Our weekend outlook, cloudy with showers, thunderstorm throughout the weekend, highs in the lower 70s Saturday and Sunday. And our extended outlook, cloudy with showers, thunderstorms sticking around through Tuesday, steady temperatures in the lower 70s. Scattered thunderstorms Wednesday, high in the mid 70s. Partly cloudy Thursday, highs in the mid 70s. StarRadioGroup.com. I'm meteorologist James Covington. This weather update, a service of, 94.3.
1: Well, full information from Metro Victoria and Business Metro at Site Traffic Center. 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
2: On Interstate 95, at mile marker 82, in the county of Henrico, an accident is causing delays. The south left shoulder is closed. On Interstate 64, at mile marker 295.2, in the city of Chesapeake, near Shell Road, a big rig accident is causing delays. The east right shoulder is closed. On US 360 in the city of Richmond, in the vicinity of the ramp to Interstate 64 West, an accident is causing delays. The west right lane is closed. On Interstate 64, at mile marker 255.5, in the city of Newport News, near Jefferson Avenue, an accident is causing delays. The west inside right lane and right shoulder are closed. On Interstate 664 South in the city of Newport News, at Monitor Merrimack Memorial Bridge Tunnel South, heavy traffic is causing a delay. Traffic is backed up about 2¾ miles. On Interstate 64 East in the city of Hampton, at Hampton Roads Bridge Tunnel East, heavy traffic is causing a delay. Traffic is backed up about 5¾ miles. On Interstate 64 West in the city of Norfolk, at Hampton Roads Bridge Tunnel West, heavy traffic is causing a delay. Traffic is backed up about 2½ miles. On Interstate 264 East in the city of Portsmouth, at Downtown Tunnel East, motorists can expect major delays due to congestion. Traffic is backed up about 3 miles. 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

0: 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For Thursday, clouds gradually increase, becoming mostly cloudy, breezy, high around 76. Southeast winds 15 to 25. 8:10 p.m. sunset this evening. Third quarter moon visible through the evening. Scattered showers, cloudy with a low around 65. Northeast winds 10 to 15. Cloudy with showers, scattered thunderstorms Friday, high around 71. Our weekend outlook, cloudy with showers, thunderstorm throughout the weekend, highs in the lower 70s Saturday and Sunday. And our extended outlook, cloudy with showers, thunderstorms sticking around through Tuesday, steady temperatures in the lower 70s. Scattered thunderstorms Wednesday, high in the mid 70s. Partly cloudy Thursday, highs in the mid 70s. StarRadioGroup.com. I'm meteorologist James Covington. This weather update, a service of, 94.3.
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2: On Interstate 64 East, at mile marker 295.2, in the city of Chesapeake, near Shell Road, a big rig accident is causing delays. On Interstate 95, at mile marker 78.8, in the county of Henrico, an accident is causing delays. The south left shoulder, left lane, and center lane are closed. On US 360 in the city of Richmond, in the vicinity of the ramp to Interstate 64 West, an accident is causing delays. The west right lane is closed. On Virginia 10 in the county of Surrey, in the vicinity of County, City, Town Line, Surrey CO Line / Olive White CO Line, a big rig accident is causing delays. All east lanes are closed. On Interstate 64, at mile marker 255.5, in the city of Newport News, near Jefferson Avenue, an accident is causing delays. The west inside right lane and right shoulder are closed. On Interstate 664 South in the city of Newport News, at Monitor Merrimack Memorial Bridge Tunnel South, heavy traffic is causing a delay. Traffic is backed up about 2 miles. On Interstate 64 East in the city of Hampton, at Hampton Roads Bridge Tunnel East, heavy traffic is causing a delay. Traffic is backed up about 5¾ miles. On Interstate 64 West in the city of Norfolk, at Hampton Roads Bridge Tunnel West, heavy traffic is causing a delay. Traffic is backed up about 2½ miles. On Interstate 264 East in the city of Portsmouth, at Downtown Tunnel East, motorists can expect major delays due to congestion. Traffic is backed up about 3 miles. On Interstate 264, at mile marker 18.9, in the city of Virginia Beach, near Rosemont Road, an accident is causing delays. The east left shoulder, left lane, left center lane, and right shoulder are closed. 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

0: 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Clouds gradually increase, becoming mostly cloudy, breezy, high around 76. Southeast winds 15 to 25. 8:10 p.m. sunset this evening. Third quarter moon visible through the evening. Scattered showers, cloudy with a low around 65. Northeast winds 10 to 15. Cloudy with showers, scattered thunderstorms Friday, high around 71. Our weekend outlook, cloudy with showers, thunderstorms throughout the weekend, highs in the lower 70s Saturday and Sunday. And our re-extended outlook, cloudy with showers, thunderstorms sticking around through Tuesday, steady temperatures in the lower 70s. Scattered thunderstorms Wednesday, high in the mid-70s. Partly cloudy Thursday, highs in the mid-70s. For StarRadioGroup.com, I'm meteorologist James Covington. This weather update, a service of, 94.3.
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2: On Interstate 64, at mile marker 251.7, in the city of Newport News, near Industrial Park Drive, a broken-down vehicle is blocking traffic. The west right shoulder is closed. On Interstate 264, at mile marker 17.1, in the city of Virginia Beach, near Independence Boulevard, a broken-down vehicle is blocking traffic. The east right shoulder is closed. On Interstate 264, at mile marker 17.3, in the city of Virginia Beach, near Mount Trashmore, an accident is causing delays. The east right shoulder is closed. On Interstate 264, at mile marker 18.9, in the city of Virginia Beach, near Rosemont Road, an accident is causing delays. The east right shoulder is closed. On Interstate 95, at mile marker 77, in the city of Richmond, an accident is causing delays. The north left shoulder and left lane are closed. On Interstate 664 South in the city of Newport News, at Monitor Merrimack Memorial Bridge Tunnel South, heavy traffic is causing a delay. Traffic is backed up about 2 miles. On Interstate 64 East in the city of Hampton, at Hampton Roads Bridge Tunnel East, heavy traffic is causing a delay. Traffic is backed up about 4 miles. 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

0: 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Clouds gradually increase, becoming mostly cloudy, breezy, high around 76. Southeast winds 15 to 25. 8:10 p.m. sunset this evening. Third quarter moon visible through the evening. Scattered showers, cloudy with a low around 65. Northeast winds 10 to 15. Cloudy with showers, scattered thunderstorms Friday, high around 71. Our weekend outlook, cloudy with showers, thunderstorm throughout the weekend, highs in the lower 70s Saturday and Sunday. And our extended outlook, cloudy with showers, thunderstorms sticking around through Tuesday, steady temperatures in the lower 70s. Scattered thunderstorms Wednesday, high in the mid 70s. Partly cloudy Thursday, highs in the mid 70s. For StarRadioGroup.com, I'm meteorologist James Covington. This weather update, a service of, 94.3.
1: Well, full information from Metro Victoria, visit Metro.site Traffic Center. 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
2: On Interstate 64, at mile marker 257.9, in the city of Newport News, near J. Clyde Morris Boulevard, a broken-down vehicle is blocking traffic. The east right shoulder is closed. On Interstate 664, at mile marker 1, in the city of Hampton, near Powhatan Parkway, a broken-down vehicle is blocking traffic. The north right shoulder is closed. On Virginia 164 in the city of Portsmouth, in the vicinity of the ramp, near International Gateway, a broken-down vehicle is blocking traffic. The west right shoulder is closed. On Interstate 464, at mile marker 3, in the city of Chesapeake, near Barnes Road, a broken-down vehicle is blocking traffic. The north right shoulder is closed. On Interstate 64AR, at mile marker 280.1, in the city of Norfolk, near Norview Avenue, a broken-down vehicle is blocking traffic. The west right shoulder is closed. On Interstate 264, at mile marker 17.1, in the city of Virginia Beach, near Independence Boulevard, a broken-down vehicle is blocking traffic. The east right shoulder is closed. On Interstate 264, at mile marker 17.3, in the city of Virginia Beach, near Mount Trashmore, an accident is causing delays. The east right shoulder is closed. On Interstate 264, at mile marker 18.9, in the city of Virginia Beach, near Rosemont Road, an accident is causing delays. The east right shoulder is closed. On Interstate 95, at mile marker 77, in the city of Richmond, an accident is causing delays. The north left shoulder and left lane are closed. On Interstate 664 South in the city of Newport News, at Monitor Merrimack Memorial Bridge Tunnel South, heavy traffic is causing a delay. Traffic is backed up about 2 miles. On Interstate 64 East in the city of Hampton, at Hampton Roads Bridge Tunnel East, heavy traffic is causing a delay. Traffic is backed up about 4 miles. On Interstate 64 in the city of Norfolk, at Hampton Roads Bridge Tunnel West, an accident is causing delays. All west lanes are closed. Traffic is backed up about 2.5 miles. 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

0: Scattered thunderstorms Wednesday, high in the mid-70s. Partly cloudy Thursday, highs in the mid-70s. FourStarRadioGroup.com. I'm meteorologist James Covington. This weather update, a service of, 94.3.
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2: On Virginia 150 in the county of Chesterfield, in the vicinity of the ramp to Route 686, an accident is causing delays. The north right shoulder is closed. On Interstate 95, at mile marker 13.6, in the county of Caroline, a broken down vehicle is blocking traffic. The north right shoulder is closed. On Interstate 64, at mile marker 218.5, in the county of New Kent, a broken down vehicle is blocking traffic. The west right shoulder is closed. On Interstate 664 in the city of Newport News, at Monitor Merrimack Memorial Bridge Tunnel South, an accident is causing delays. The south right shoulder is closed. On US 60 West in the city of Norfolk, near 15th View Gate, motorists can expect potential delays due to an incident. The west entrance ramp is closed. On Interstate 64AR, at mile marker 280.1, in the city of Norfolk, near Norview Avenue, a broken down vehicle is blocking traffic. The west right shoulder is closed. On Route 1628 in the county of Chesterfield, in the vicinity of Shady Creek Road, Route 2760 East and West, an unknown incident is causing a delay. All north lanes are closed. All south lanes are closed. On Interstate 664 South in the city of Newport News, at Monitor Merrimack Memorial Bridge Tunnel South, heavy traffic is causing a delay. Traffic is backed up about 2 miles. On Interstate 64, at mile marker 266.6, in the city of Hampton, near Hampton River Bridge, motorists can expect delays due to a disabled tractor trailer. The east right lane and right shoulder are closed. On Interstate 64 East in the city of Hampton, at Hampton Roads Bridge Tunnel East, heavy traffic is causing a delay. Traffic is backed up about 4 miles. On Interstate 64 in the city of Norfolk, at Hampton Roads Bridge Tunnel West, an accident is causing delays. All west lanes are closed. Traffic is backed up about 5 miles. On Interstate 264, at mile marker 17.9, in the city of Virginia Beach, near Old Toll Plaza, an accident is causing delays. The east right lane and right shoulder are closed. 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
1: On Virginia 150 in the county of Chesterfield, in the vicinity of the ramp to Route 686, an accident is causing delays.
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0: 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Clouds gradually increase, becoming mostly cloudy, breezy, high around 76. Southeast winds 15 to 25. 8:10 p.m. sunset this evening. Third quarter moon visible through the evening. Scattered showers, cloudy with a low around 65. Northeast winds 10 to 15. Cloudy with showers, scattered thunderstorms Friday, high around 71. Our weekend outlook, cloudy with showers, thunderstorm throughout the weekend, highs in the lower 70s Saturday and Sunday. And our extended outlook, cloudy with showers, thunderstorms sticking around through Tuesday, steady temperatures in the lower 70s. Scattered thunderstorms Wednesday, high in the mid 70s. Partly cloudy Thursday, highs in the mid 70s. StarRadioGroup.com. I'm meteorologist James Covington. This weather update, a service of, 94.3.
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2: On Virginia 150 in the county of Chesterfield, in the vicinity of the ramp to Route 686, an accident is causing delays. The north right shoulder is closed. On Interstate 95, at mile marker 13.6, in the county of Caroline, a broken down vehicle is blocking traffic. The north right shoulder is closed. On Interstate 64 west, at mile marker 218.5, in the county of New Kent, a broken down vehicle is blocking traffic. On Interstate 264 east, at mile marker 17.9, in the city of Virginia Beach, near Old Toll Plaza, an accident is causing delays. On Route 1628 in the county of Chesterfield, in the vicinity of Shady Creek Road, Route 2760 east and west, an unknown incident is causing a delay. All north lanes are closed. All south lanes are closed. On Interstate 664 in the city of Newport News, at Monitor Merrimack Memorial Bridge Tunnel South, an accident is causing delays. The south right lane and right shoulder are closed. Traffic is backed up about 1.5 miles. On Interstate 64, at mile marker 266.6, in the city of Hampton, near Hampton River Bridge, motorists can expect delays due to a disabled tractor trailer. The east right lane and right shoulder are closed. On Interstate 64 east in the city of Hampton, at Hampton Roads Bridge Tunnel East, heavy traffic is causing a delay. Traffic is backed up about 4 miles. On Interstate 64 west in the city of Norfolk, at Hampton Roads Bridge Tunnel West, heavy traffic is causing a delay. Traffic is backed up about 5 miles. On Interstate 264, at mile marker 9.7, in the city of Norfolk, near Ballantyne Boulevard, motorists can expect delays due to a vehicle fire. The west right lane and right shoulder are closed. 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
0: Good morning. 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Clouds gradually increase, becoming mostly cloudy, breezy, high around 76. Southeast winds 15 to 25. 8:10 p.m. sunset this evening. Third quarter moon visible through the evening. Scattered showers, cloudy with a low around 65. Northeast winds 10 to 15. Cloudy with showers, scattered thunderstorms Friday, high around 71. Our weekend outlook, cloudy with showers, thunderstorm throughout the weekend, highs in the lower 70s Saturday and Sunday. And our extended outlook, cloudy with showers, thunderstorms sticking around through Tuesday, steady temperatures in the lower 70s. Scattered thunderstorms Wednesday, high in the mid 70s. Partly cloudy Thursday, highs in the mid 70s. StarRadioGroup.com. I'm meteorologist James Covington. This weather update, a service of, 94.3.

0: 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Clouds gradually increase, becoming mostly cloudy, breezy, high around 76. Southeast winds 15 to 25. 8:10 p.m. sunset this evening. Third quarter moon visible through the evening. Scattered showers, cloudy with a low around 65. Northeast winds 10 to 15. Cloudy with showers, scattered thunderstorms Friday, high around 71. Our weekend outlook, cloudy with showers, thunderstorms throughout the weekend, highs in the lower 70s Saturday and Sunday. And our extended outlook, cloudy with showers, thunderstorms sticking around through Tuesday, steady temperatures in the lower 70s. Scattered thunderstorms Wednesday, high in the mid 70s. Partly cloudy Thursday, highs in the mid 70s. For StarRadioGroup.com, I'm meteorologist James Covington. This weather update, a service of, 94.3.
1: Well, for the information from Metro 20, visit Metro.site Traffic Center. 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
2: On Virginia 150 in the county of Chesterfield, in the vicinity of the ramp to Route 686, an accident is causing delays. The north right shoulder is closed. On Interstate 95, at mile marker 13.6, in the county of Caroline, a broken down vehicle is blocking traffic. The north right shoulder is closed. On Interstate 64 West, at mile marker 218.5, in the county of New Kent, a broken down vehicle is blocking traffic. On US 60 West in the city of Norfolk, near 15th View Gate, motorists can expect potential delays due to an incident. On Interstate 64, at mile marker 281.8, in the city of Norfolk, near Northampton Boulevard, a broken down vehicle is blocking traffic. The east right shoulder is closed. On Route 1628 in the county of Chesterfield, in the vicinity of Shady Creek Road, Route 2760 east and west, an unknown incident is causing a delay. All north lanes are closed. All south lanes are closed. On Interstate 664 in the city of Newport News, at Monitor Merrimack Memorial Bridge Tunnel South, an accident is causing delays. All south lanes are closed. On Interstate 64, at mile marker 266.6, in the city of Hampton, near Hampton River Bridge, motorists can expect delays due to a disabled tractor trailer. The east right lane and right shoulder are closed. On Interstate 64 East in the city of Hampton, at Hampton Roads Bridge Tunnel East, heavy traffic is causing a delay. Traffic is backed up about 3 miles. On Interstate 64 West in the city of Norfolk, at Hampton Roads Bridge Tunnel West, heavy traffic is causing a delay. Traffic is backed up about 6.25 miles. On Interstate 264, at mile marker 9.7, in the city of Norfolk, near Ballantyne Boulevard, motorists can expect delays due to a vehicle fire. The west right center lane, and right shoulder are closed. 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
1: On Virginia 150 in the county of Chesterfield, in the vicinity of the ramp to Route 686, an accident is causing delays. The north right shoulder is closed. On Interstate 64, at mile marker 213, in the county of New Kent, a broken down vehicle is blocking traffic. The east right shoulder is closed. On Interstate 64, at mile marker 255, in the city of Newport News, near Jefferson Avenue, a broken down vehicle is blocking traffic. The west outside right shoulder is closed. On Interstate 264, at mile marker 9.8, in the city of Norfolk, near Ballantyne Boulevard, an accident is causing delays. The west exit 12, narrows. On Interstate 64, at mile marker 285.1, in the city of Norfolk, near 264 interchange, a brush fire is causing a delay. The west exit 284B, narrows. On Route 1628 in the county of Chesterfield, in the vicinity of Shady Creek Road, Route 2760 east and west, an unknown incident is causing a delay. All north lanes are closed. All south lanes are closed. On Interstate 664 north in the city of Suffolk, at Monitor Merrimack Memorial Bridge Tunnel North, heavy traffic is causing a delay. Traffic is backed up about 1.25 miles. On Interstate 664 in the city of Newport News, at Monitor Merrimack Memorial Bridge Tunnel South, an accident is causing delays. All south lanes are closed. On Interstate 64, at mile marker 266.6, in the city of Hampton, near Hampton River Bridge, motorists can expect delays due to a disabled tractor trailer. The east right lane.
2: Good morning. 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Clouds gradually increase, becoming mostly cloudy, breezy, high around 76. Southeast winds 15 to 25. 8:10 p.m. sunset this evening. Third quarter moon visible through the evening. Scattered showers, cloudy with a low around 65. Northeast winds 10 to 15. Cloudy with showers, scattered thunderstorms Friday, high around 71. Our weekend outlook, cloudy with showers, thunderstorm throughout the weekend, highs in the lower 70s Saturday and Sunday. And our extended outlook, cloudy with showers, thunderstorms sticking around through Tuesday, steady temperatures in the lower 70s. Scattered thunderstorms Wednesday, high in the mid 70s. Partly cloudy Thursday, highs in the mid 70s. StarRadioGroup.com. I'm meteorologist James Covington. This weather update, a service of, 94.3.
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1: On Virginia 150 in the county of Chesterfield, in the vicinity of the ramp to Route 686, an accident is causing delays. The north right shoulder is closed. On Interstate 64, at mile marker 213, in the county of New Kent, a broken down vehicle is blocking traffic. The east right shoulder is closed. On Interstate 64, at mile marker 255, in the city of Newport News, near Jefferson Avenue, a broken down vehicle is blocking traffic. The west outside right shoulder is closed. On Interstate 264, at mile marker 9.8, in the city of Norfolk, near Ballantyne Boulevard, an accident is causing delays. The west exit 12, narrows. On Interstate 64, at mile marker 285.1, in the city of Norfolk, near 264 interchange, a brush fire is causing a delay. The west exit 284B, narrows. On Route 1628 in the county of Chesterfield, in the vicinity of Shady Creek Road, Route 2760 east and west, an unknown incident is causing a delay. All north lanes are closed. All south lanes are closed. On Interstate 664 north in the city of Suffolk, at Monitor Merrimack Memorial Bridge Tunnel North, heavy traffic is causing a delay. Traffic is backed up about 1.25 miles. On Interstate 664 in the city of Newport News, at Monitor Merrimack Memorial Bridge Tunnel South, an accident is causing delays. All south lanes are closed. On Interstate 64, at mile marker 266.6, in the city of Hampton, near Hampton River Bridge, motorists can expect delays due to a disabled tractor trailer. The east right lane and right shoulder are closed. On Interstate 64 east in the city of Hampton, at Hampton Roads Bridge Tunnel East, heavy traffic is causing a delay. Traffic is backed up about 3 miles. On Interstate 64 west in the city of Norfolk, at Hampton Roads Bridge Tunnel West, heavy traffic is causing a delay. Traffic is backed up about 6.25 miles. On Interstate 64, at mile marker 273.6, in the city of Norfolk, near Willoughby Bay Bridge, a broken down vehicle is blocking traffic. The west left shoulder and left lane are closed. 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
2: 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Clouds gradually increase, becoming mostly cloudy, breezy, high around 76. Southeast winds 15 to 25. 8:10 p.m. sunset this evening. Third quarter moon visible through the evening. Scattered showers, cloudy with a low around 65. Northeast winds 10 to 15. Cloudy with showers, scattered thunderstorms Friday, high around 71. Our weekend outlook, cloudy with showers, thunderstorm throughout the weekend, highs in the lower 70s Saturday and Sunday. And our extended outlook, cloudy with showers, thunderstorms sticking around through Tuesday, steady temperatures in the lower 70s. Scattered thunderstorms Wednesday, high in the mid 70s. Partly cloudy Thursday, highs in the mid 70s. StarRadioGroup.com. I'm meteorologist James Covington. This weather update, a service of 94.3.

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0: NBC News Radio, I'm Michael Kastner. A candidate endorsed by President Trump has defeated a Kentucky Republican who spoke out against Trump. Ed Gallring defeated incumbent Congressman Thomas Massey by nearly 10 percentage points on Tuesday. Massey was the latest politician targeted by Trump for speaking out against him on some issues, including the Epstein files. California residents are calling for an end to Islamophobia after three people were killed at a San Diego mosque. The three adults were killed Monday when they kept two armed attackers from entering the mosque, which was full of children at the time. Last night, a vigil was held outside the mosque where the three victims were hailed as heroes. Nominations for this year's BET Awards have been announced, and Cardi B leads the pack. She has six nods heading into next month's event. Right behind her with five nominations each are fellow rappers Kendrick Lamar and Mariah the Scientist. Michael Kastner, NBC News Radio.
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0: is the National Weather Service Office in Charleston, West Virginia. The preceding signal was a test of the station's public warning system. During potentially dangerous weather situations, specially built receivers can be automatically activated by the signal and warn of the impending hazard. Tests of the signal and receiver's performance are normally conducted by the National Weather Service between 11 a.m. and noon each Wednesday. If there is a threat of severe weather, the text available Good Weather Day. Reception of this broadcast, and especially the warning alarm, will vary at any given location. This variability, normally more noticeable at greater distances from the transmitter, can occur even though you are using a good quality receiver in good working order. To provide the most consistent and dependable warning service possible, the warning alarm will be activated for hazardous watches and warnings for the following counties reached by this weather radio station: Greenbrier, Fayette, McDowell, Mercer, Monroe, Nicholas, Raleigh, Summers, Wyoming, and the Virginia County of Tazewell.
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This is the National Weather Service office in Charleston, West Virginia. The preceding signal was a test of the station's public warning system. During potentially dangerous weather situations, specially built receivers can be automatically activated by the signal and warn of the impending hazard. Tests of the signal and receiver's performance are normally conducted by the National Weather Service between 11 a.m. and noon each Wednesday. If there is the threat of severe weather, the test will be postponed to the next available good weather day. Reception of this broadcast, and especially the warning alarm, will vary at any given location. This variability, normally more noticeable at greater distances from the transmitter, can occur even though you are using a good quality receiver in good working order. To provide the most consistent and dependable warning service possible, the warning alarm will be activated for hazardous watches and warnings for the following counties reached by this weather radio station: Boone, Gavel, Clay, Fayette, Jackson, Kanawha, Lincoln, Mason, Nicholas, Putnam, Raleigh, Roane,

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Clouds gradually increase, becoming mostly cloudy, breezy, high around 76. Southeast winds 15 to 25. 8:10 p.m. sunset this evening. Third quarter moon visible through the evening. Scattered showers, cloudy with a low around 65. Northeast winds 10 to 15. Cloudy with showers, scattered thunderstorms Friday, high around 71. Our weekend outlook, cloudy with showers, thunderstorm throughout the weekend, highs in the lower 70s Saturday and Sunday. And our extended outlook, cloudy with showers, thunderstorms sticking around through Tuesday, steady temperatures in the lower 70s. Scattered thunderstorms Wednesday, high in the mid-70s. Partly cloudy Thursday, highs in the mid-70s. For StarRadioGroup.com, I'm meteorologist James Covington. 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

civil authority has issued required weekly test for the following counties/areas. Virginia. At 11:30 a.m. on May 21, 2026, effective until 12:30 p.m. A required weekly test has been issued for all Virginia. 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
1: On Interstate 95, at mile marker 70, in the county of Chesterfield, a broken down vehicle is blocking traffic. The north right shoulder is closed. On Interstate 64, at mile marker 191.9, in the county of Henrico, a broken down vehicle is blocking traffic. The west right shoulder is closed. On Interstate 664, at mile marker 18.1, in the city of Chesapeake, near Dock Landing Road, a broken down vehicle is blocking traffic. The south right shoulder is closed. On Interstate 64, at mile marker 296.3, in the city of Chesapeake, near Deep Creek, an accident is causing delays. The east right shoulder is closed. On Interstate 64 east in the city of Hampton, at Hampton Roads Bridge Tunnel East, heavy traffic is causing a delay. Traffic is backed up about 1 mile. 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

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Clouds gradually increase, becoming mostly cloudy, breezy, high around 76. Southeast winds 15 to 25. 8:10 p.m. sunset this evening. Third quarter moon visible through the evening. Scattered showers, cloudy with a low around 65. Northeast winds 10 to 15. Cloudy with showers, scattered thunderstorm Friday, high around 71. Our weekend outlook, cloudy with showers, thunderstorm throughout the weekend, highs in the lower 70s Saturday and Sunday. And our extended outlook, cloudy with showers, thunderstorm sticking around through Tuesday, steady temperatures in the lower 70s. Scattered thunderstorms Wednesday, high in the mid 70s. Partly cloudy Thursday, highs in the mid 70s. For StarRadioGroup.com, I'm meteorologist James Covington. This weather update, a service of, 94.3.

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4: Is threatening to escalate the war beyond the Middle East if the U.S. and Israel decide to attack again. In a statement today, the Guard said it would deliver crushing blows to places you cannot imagine. President Trump said yesterday his wish was to end the war, in his words, very quickly. Republican Congressman Thomas Massie, a vocal President Trump critic, has conceded defeat in the Republican primary for Kentucky's 4th Congressional District. Massie told supporters Tuesday that he wasn't running against President Trump, but was running for what he believed in.
5: I mean, we stirred up something. There is a yearning in this country for somebody who will vote for principles over party.
4: Massie was defeated by Ed Gollring, who was backed by President Trump. This was one of the top races many believed was a test to measure Trump's grip on the GOP. The head of the Islamic Center of San Diego says safety drills minimize casualties at the mosque. Imam Taha Hassan said there is also a school connected to the center. He says slain security guard Amin Hassan Abdullah issued a code that was received by staff and school officials.
6: The lives of the kids were saved. The lives of everyone in the school were saved.
4: Abdullah, along with two other members, were shot and killed by two teenage gunmen who moments later took their own lives. The imam says students and staff practiced safety drills several times during the year. The Justice Department is reportedly set to criminally indict 94-year-old Raul Castro in Miami today on Cuba's Independence Day. Cuba expert Dr. Andy Gomez says it's expected to deal with Cuba shooting down humanitarian assistance planes back in 1996, but he says it won't change much on the communist island. I'm Michael Kastner.
7: Political revenge campaign claims yet another top.
4: The state of Florida is scheduled to carry out another execution tomorrow. Natalie Rodriguez has more on what's expected to be Florida's 7th execution this year.
8: 47-year-old Richard Knight was convicted for the brutal June 2000 stabbing deaths of 24-year-old Odessia Stevens and her 4-year-old daughter, Hanisha Mullings, inside their Coral Springs apartment. Stevens was 6 weeks pregnant at the time of the attack. Prosecutors state Knight flew into a rage after Stevens, who was the girlfriend of his cousin, asked him to move out of the home. Defense attorneys and the Florida Conference of Catholic Bishops have filed emergency appeals to Governor DeSantis to stay the execution, citing Knight's history of severe childhood trauma and brain injury. Natalie Rodriguez, Miami.
4: Pending home sales rose more than expected in April. Matt Mattinson with more.
9: The National Association of Realtors says the number of homes under contract increased 1.4% last month and rose 3.2% on an annual basis. The group's chief economist noted buyers are cautiously optimistic despite growing economic uncertainty and a slight rise in mortgage rates. Pending home sales rose in the Northeast, Midwest, and West in April and declined in the Northeast.
4: Tom Steyer has now spent a record $192.4 million on his campaign for California governor. In Los Angeles, Daniel Martindale.
10: The billionaire Democratic activist is funding his campaign with his own money. Steyer has raised more money for his campaign than all of his opponents combined. Much of the money is going toward television and mail ads. Ahead of the June 2nd primary election, most polls have him as the second most popular Democrat behind Javier Becerra. California has a history of wealthy candidates funding their own campaigns, though in the past three decades, none of them have successfully ran for governor or senator.
4: Meta's North American employees have been told to work from home today as the company announces layoffs for about 10% of its workforce. Michael Kastner, NBC News Radio.
11: Governor Burt Jones, who received President Trump's support.

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1: On Interstate 64, at mile marker 175.8, in the county of Henrico, a broken down vehicle is blocking traffic. The east right shoulder is closed. On Interstate 95, at mile marker 77.3, in the city of Richmond, a broken down vehicle is blocking traffic. The north right shoulder is closed. On Interstate 95, at mile marker 70, in the county of Chesterfield, a broken down vehicle is blocking traffic. The north right shoulder is closed. On Interstate 64, at mile marker 191.9, in the county of Henrico, a broken down vehicle is blocking traffic. The west right shoulder is closed. On Interstate 64, at mile marker 24.5, in the county of New Kent, a broken down vehicle is blocking traffic. The west right shoulder is closed. On Interstate 664, at mile marker 18.1, in the city of Chesapeake, near Dock Landing Road, a broken down vehicle is blocking traffic. The south right shoulder is closed. On Interstate 664, at mile marker 2.6, in the city of Hampton, near Aberdeen Road, a broken down vehicle is blocking traffic. The north right shoulder is closed. On Interstate 64, at mile marker 296.3, in the city of Chesapeake, near Deep Creek, an accident is causing delays. The east exit 296B narrows. On Interstate 64 West in the city of Norfolk, at Hampton Roads Bridge Tunnel West, motorists can expect delays due to a disabled tractor trailer. Traffic is backed up about 2.5 miles. 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

0: 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Becoming mostly cloudy Friday, Thursday afternoon. Breezy, wind chill around 76. Southeast winds 15 to 25. 8:10 p.m. sunset this evening. Third quarter moon visible through the evening. Scattered showers, cloudy with a low around 65. Northeast winds 10 to 15. Cloudy with showers, scattered thunderstorm Friday. High around 71. Our weekend outlook, cloudy with showers, thunderstorm throughout the weekend. Highs in the lower 70s Saturday and Sunday. And our extended outlook, cloudy with showers, thunderstorm sticking around through Tuesday. Steady temperatures in the lower 70s. Scattered thunderstorms Wednesday, high in the mid 70s. Partly cloudy Thursday, highs in the mid 70s. StarRadioGroup.com. I'm meteorologist James Covington. This weather update, a service of, 94.3.
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1: On Interstate 64, at mile marker 175.8, in the county of Henrico, a broken down vehicle is blocking traffic. The east right shoulder is closed. On Interstate 95, at mile marker 70, in the county of Chesterfield, a broken down vehicle is blocking traffic. The north right shoulder is closed. On Interstate 664, at mile marker 2.6, in the city of Hampton, near Aberdeen Road, a broken down vehicle is blocking traffic. The north right shoulder is closed. On Interstate 64, at mile marker 282.4, in the city of Norfolk, near Northampton Boulevard, an accident is causing delays. The east right shoulder is closed. On Interstate 64, at mile marker 283.6, in the city of Norfolk, near Virginia Beach Boulevard, a broken down vehicle is blocking traffic. The west right shoulder is closed. On US 360 in the county of King William, in the vicinity of Highway Median, Route 661 north and south, an accident is causing delays. All west lanes are closed. On Interstate 64 west in the city of Norfolk, at Hampton Roads Bridge Tunnel West, heavy traffic is causing a delay. Traffic is backed up about 4 miles. 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

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Becoming mostly cloudy Friday, Thursday afternoon. Breezy, wind climbed around 76. Southeast winds 15 to 25. 8:10 p.m. sunset this evening. Third quarter moon visible through the evening. Scattered showers, cloudy with a low around 65. Northeast winds 10 to 15. Cloudy with showers, scattered thunderstorm Friday. High around 71. Our weekend outlook, cloudy with showers, thunderstorm throughout the weekend. Highs in the lower 70s Saturday and Sunday. And our extended outlook, cloudy with showers, thunderstorm sticking around through Tuesday. Steady temperatures in the lower 70s. Scattered thunderstorms Wednesday, high in the mid-70s. Partly cloudy Thursday, highs in the mid-70s. For StarRadioGroup.com, I'm meteorologist James Covington. This weather update, a service of, 94.3

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1: NBC News Radio. I'm Chris Caraccio. President Trump says an attack on Iran would have been happening right now had he not put it on hold. He told reporters this morning that he was an hour away from making the decision when he got a call from Middle Eastern leaders saying they think a deal could be close. Trump said the leaders asked for a couple of days to continue talks. Yesterday, Trump said, should negotiations fail, the U.S. stands ready to go forward with a full, large-scale assault of Iran on a moment's notice. Police are providing more details after two teenage shooters and three adult victims died during an attack yesterday at the Islamic Center of San Diego. A woman called police to say her teenage son had left their home with her car and several guns. Minutes later, police got a call about the shooting at the Islamic Center. At the scene, police found three deceased adults, including one security guard. Officers found two suspects dead in a car from what's believed to be self-inflicted gunshot wounds. I'm Chris Caraccio, NBC News Radio.

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1: On Interstate 64, at mile marker 175.8, in the county of Henrico, a broken-down vehicle is blocking traffic. The east-right shoulder is closed. On Interstate 264, at mile marker 17.8, in the city of Virginia Beach, near Old Toll Plaza, a broken-down vehicle is blocking traffic. The west-right shoulder is closed. On US 360 in the county of King William, in the vicinity of Highway Median, Route 66-1 north and south, an accident is causing delays. The west left shoulder and left lane are closed. On Interstate 64 in the city of Norfolk, at Hampton Roads Bridge Tunnel West, motorists can expect potential delays due to a bridge/tunnel stoppage. All west lanes are closed. On Interstate 64 west in the city of Norfolk, at Hampton Roads Bridge Tunnel West, heavy traffic is causing a delay. Traffic is backed up about 2.5 miles. On Interstate 64, at mile marker 278.3, in the city of Norfolk, near Tidewater Drive, a big rig accident is causing delays. The east left shoulder, left lane, and left center lane are closed. 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

0: 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Becoming mostly cloudy Friday, Thursday afternoon. Breezy, wind climb to around 76. Southeast winds 15 to 25. 8:10 p.m. sunset this evening. Third quarter moon visible through the evening. Scattered showers, cloudy with a low around 65. Northeast winds 10 to 15. Cloudy with showers, scattered thunderstorm Friday, high around 71. Our weekend outlook, cloudy with showers, thunderstorm throughout the weekend, highs in the lower 70s Saturday and Sunday. And our extended outlook, cloudy with showers, thunderstorm sticking around through Tuesday, steady temperatures in the lower 70s. Scattered thunderstorms Wednesday, high in the mid 70s. Partly cloudy Thursday, highs in the mid 70s. StarRadioGroup.com. I'm meteorologist James Covington. This weather update, a service of, 94.3.
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I always thought you'd be right here still defending me. I feel so bad for you, lost your identity. Major decision is a penalty. It's so hard.

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1: On Interstate 64, at mile marker 175.8, in the county of Henrico, a broken-down vehicle is blocking traffic. The east-right shoulder is closed. On Interstate 95, at mile marker 77.2, in the city of Richmond, a broken-down vehicle is blocking traffic. The north-right shoulder is closed. On Interstate 95, at mile marker 70.9, in the county of Chesterfield, a broken-down vehicle is blocking traffic. The south-right shoulder is closed. On Interstate 64, at mile marker 264.9, in the city of Hampton, near LaSalle Avenue, a broken-down vehicle is blocking traffic. The east-right shoulder is closed. On Interstate 295, at mile marker 35, in the county of Hanover, a big rig accident is causing delays. The north-left shoulder and left lane are closed. On Interstate 64 West in the city of Norfolk, at Hampton Roads Bridge Tunnel West, heavy traffic is causing a delay. Traffic is backed up about 2.5 miles. On Interstate 64, at mile marker 277.6, in the city of Norfolk, near Tidewater Drive, an accident is causing delays. The east-left shoulder and left lane are closed. On Interstate 64, at mile marker 278.3, in the city of Norfolk, near Tidewater Drive, a big rig accident is causing delays. The east-left shoulder, left lane, and left center lane are closed. Traffic is backed up about 2 miles. 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Star Radio Group Traffic.

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Becoming mostly cloudy for our Thursday afternoon. Breezy, we'll climb to around 76. Southeast winds, 15 to 25. 8:10 p.m. sunset this evening. Third quarter moon visible through the evening. Scattered showers, cloudy with a low around 65. Northeast winds, 10 to 15. Cloudy with showers, scattered thunderstorm Friday. High around 71. Our weekend outlook, cloudy with showers, thunderstorm throughout the weekend. Highs in the lower 70s Saturday and Sunday. And our re-extended outlook, cloudy with showers, thunderstorm sticking around through Tuesday. Steady temperatures in the lower 70s. Scattered thunderstorms Wednesday, high in the mid-70s. Partly cloudy Thursday, highs in the mid-70s. For StarRadioGroup.com, I'm meteorologist James Covington. This weather update, a service of, 94.3.

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4: NBC News Radio. I'm Chris Caraccio. President Trump is congratulating this year's class of Coast Guard cadets. He delivered the commencement speech at the U.S. Coast Guard Academy's graduation today in New London, Connecticut. He told the class they are America's first responders, and he couldn't be prouder of them. The results are in after primary elections were held in six states yesterday. In Kentucky, seven-term GOP Congressman Thomas Massie conceded his race against Ed Gallarin, who was backed by President Trump.
5: Thomas Massie has been one of the most outspoken Republican critics, calling into question Donald Trump's decision to attack Iran and calling for transparency over Jeffrey Epstein and forcing the release of millions of files.
4: Nick Harper reporting. The president has described Massie on more than one occasion as the worst for Congress in history. Massie is the latest perceived foe that Trump has helped to oust in the primaries. Others include Louisiana Republican Senator Bill Cassidy and several GOP state senators in Indiana who opposed his push for redistricting. President Trump is questioning if Iranian leaders have the good of the people in mind. Speaking to reporters this morning, he said there's a lot of anger in Iran right now because people are living so poorly. Trump's latest comments come as Iran's Revolutionary Guard is threatening to escalate the war beyond the Middle East if the U.S. and Israel decide to attack again. Former Massachusetts Congressman Barney Frank has passed away. His sister confirmed that he died today in hospice care in Maine. The Democrat was one of the first openly gay members of Congress and represented southern Massachusetts for 32 years. He was 86. A group of Americans exposed to Ebola in Congo are being monitored in Europe. The World Health Organization says there have been more than 600 suspected cases and 130 deaths in the Ebola outbreak in Central Africa. One American doctor contracted the virus after operating on a patient who was later believed to have died from Ebola. I'm Chris Caraccio, NBC News Radio.
6: Multiple lawmakers wrote to the Trump administration accusing Castro and his...
4: Minnesota has become the first state to outlaw prediction markets. Governor Tim Walz signed a public safety bill this week prohibiting online platforms where people can bet money on the outcomes of events. Prediction markets get around local sports betting restrictions by selling bets as financial contracts like commodity markets. Federal authorities filed a lawsuit yesterday to block the prohibition, arguing prediction markets should be exclusively regulated by federal officials. The Minnesota law takes effect in August. Meta's North American employees have been told to work from home today, the day the company plans to lay off an estimated 10% of its workforce. The job cuts come as the social media and tech giant incorporates more artificial intelligence into its operations. Nearly 50,000 Samsung employees are going on strike tomorrow for an 18-day protest. The workers' union is calling the protest over the South Korean tech giant's bonus payments. They want the company to abolish a cap on bonuses and put more money into paying them out. Fans will have to wait a bit longer to see the Book of Mormon on Broadway. Daria Albinger has details.
7: Repairs to the Eugene O'Neill Theater, home to the production, are taking longer than expected after a fire earlier this month. And that's pushed back plans to resume shows from the expected May 21st reopening to May 27th. The fire, which started in the spotlight room on May 4th, quickly spread to the roof. There was no damage, however, to the public spaces. In New York, I'm Daria Albinger.
4: A piece of September 11th history made a special stop in Sarasota, Florida. The Tunnels to Towers Foundation's Steel Across America tour brought a massive steel beam from the World Trade Center to Emma E. Booker Elementary School this week. That school is where President George W. Bush was visiting when he learned of the attacks nearly 25 years ago. Officials say the event gives the public a chance to remember the victims, honor first responders, and reflect on the lasting impact of 9/11. I'm Chris Caraccio, NBC News Radio.
6: They were heading that way. Cuba scrambled fighter jets.
1: I like gum.
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1: On Interstate 95, at mile marker 77.2, in the city of Richmond, a broken-down vehicle is blocking traffic. The north right shoulder is closed. On Interstate 64, at mile marker 250.1, in the city of Newport News, near Fort Eustis Boulevard, a broken-down vehicle is blocking traffic. The east right shoulder is closed. On Interstate 64 East, at mile marker 298.4, in the city of Chesapeake, near Military Highway, a broken-down vehicle is blocking traffic. On Interstate 64, at mile marker 291.2, in the city of Chesapeake, near Battlefield Boulevard, an accident is causing delays. The east inside right shoulder is closed. On Interstate 295, at mile marker 35, in the county of Hanover, a big rig accident is causing delays. The north left shoulder, left lane, and center lane are closed. On Interstate 64 West in the city of Norfolk, at Hampton Roads Bridge Tunnel West, heavy traffic is causing a delay. Traffic is backed up about 3.5 miles. 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

0: 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Becoming mostly cloudy for our Thursday afternoon. Breezy, wind climbed around 76. Southeast winds 15 to 25. 8:10 p.m. sunset this evening. Third quarter moon visible through the evening. Scattered showers, cloudy with a low around 65. Northeast winds 10 to 15. Cloudy with showers, scattered thunderstorm Friday, high around 71. Our weekend outlook, cloudy with showers, thunderstorm throughout the weekend, highs in the lower 70s Saturday and Sunday. And our re-extended outlook, cloudy with showers, thunderstorm sticking around through Tuesday, steady temperatures in the lower 70s. Scattered thunderstorms Wednesday, high in the mid-70s. Partly cloudy Thursday, highs in the mid-70s. For StarRadioGroup.com, I'm meteorologist James Covington. This weather update, a service of, 94.3.
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1: On Interstate 95, at mile marker 62.6, in the county of Chesterfield, an accident is causing delays. The south left shoulder is closed. On Interstate 295, at mile marker 35, in the county of Hanover, a big rig accident is causing delays. The north left shoulder is closed. On Interstate 64 East, at mile marker 298.4, in the city of Chesapeake, near Military Highway, a broken down vehicle is blocking traffic. On Interstate 64 in the city of Chesapeake, at High Rise Bridge, a broken down vehicle is blocking traffic. The east right shoulder is closed. On US 17 in the city of Newport News, at James River Bridge, a broken down vehicle is blocking traffic. The north left lane is closed. On Interstate 664 South in the city of Newport News, at Monitor Merrimack Memorial Bridge Tunnel South, heavy traffic is causing a delay. Traffic is backed up about 1.5 miles. On Interstate 64 East in the city of Hampton, at Hampton Roads Bridge Tunnel East, heavy traffic is causing a delay. Traffic is backed up about 1.5 miles. On Interstate 64 West in the city of Norfolk, at Hampton Roads Bridge Tunnel West, heavy traffic is causing a delay. Traffic is backed up about 4 miles. 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My name is Remedy Fox. Star Radio Group Traffic.

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Becoming mostly cloudy Friday Thursday afternoon. Breezy wind climbed around 76. Southeast winds 15 to 25. 8:10 p.m. sunset this evening. Third quarter moon visible through the evening. Scattered showers, cloudy with a low around 65. Northeast winds 10 to 15. Cloudy with showers, scattered thunderstorms Friday, high around 71. Our weekend outlook, cloudy with showers, thunderstorms throughout the weekend, highs in the lower 70s Saturday and Sunday. And our re-extended outlook, cloudy with showers, thunderstorms sticking around through Tuesday, steady temperatures in the lower 70s. Scattered thunderstorms Wednesday, high in the mid-70s. Partly cloudy Thursday, highs in the mid-70s. For StarRadioGroup.com, I'm meteorologist James Covington. This weather update, a service of, 94.3.

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1: NBC News Radio. I'm Chris Caraccio. Police are revealing more details after two teenage shooters and three adult victims died yesterday during an attack at the Islamic Center of San Diego. NBC's Morgan Chesky has more.
2: Authorities saying that it was the mother of a 17-year-old who called San Diego police yesterday morning, warning that she was afraid her son was suicidal and that she believed he left home with a friend dressed in camouflage and that there were multiple firearms missing as well as her car.
1: Police say minutes later they got a call about the shooting at the Islamic Center. Three adults, including a security guard, were dead at the scene. A short time later, officers found the two suspects in a car dead from apparently self-inflicted gunshot wounds. A landscaper who was working in the area was also shot, but his helmet reportedly deflected the bullet and he was left unhurt. President Trump says he was an hour away from making the decision to attack Iran. He made the comment to reporters this morning, saying that he then got a call from Middle Eastern leaders saying they think a deal could be close. Trump said the leaders asked for a couple of days to continue talks. Voters are heading to the polls today in Alabama, Idaho, Kentucky, Oregon, Pennsylvania, and Georgia. In Georgia, five GOP candidates will battle to face Georgia Democrat Senator John Ossoff, who Republicans think is vulnerable in the November midterms. In Kentucky's GOP primaries, Republican Congressman Thomas Massie, a vocal critic of President Trump, faces Trump-backed Ed Gallarin. And President Trump has endorsed Texas Attorney General Ken Paxton in the race for Senate. Experts say that this is likely game over for the incumbent, Senator John Cornyn.
3: Trump's calculus is if Paxton is already ahead, his endorsement should add several points to that.
1: SMU political analyst Cal Gilson says that the president's stamp of approval still means a lot in conservative politics. He points to the recent election in Louisiana. The incumbent there, Senator Bill Cassidy, lost to a Trump-endorsed candidate. I'm Chris Caraggio, NBC News Radio. Crews are in the process of getting service going again on Long Island Railroad after an agreement was reached, ending a strike by 3,500 workers. This commuter, who's using a shuttle bus, is glad.
4: Horrible. 3 hours to get into Brooklyn, 3 hours to get home. So happy this crap is over.
1: The MTA provided shuttle buses this morning and started up limited train service at noon today. Full service is expected for the entire afternoon rush. Details haven't been released on the contract agreement, but MTA officials say the deal gives workers fair raises without getting the hit on riders or blowing up the MTA's budget. The Washington Nationals are investigating an incident during Sunday's game against the Orioles involving a controversial sign in the stands. Team officials say a group displayed a banner with a message promoting a white nationalist website and calling for mass deportations. An usher tried to remove the sign, but the individuals pulled it away and fled the ballpark. The Nationals say at least one person has been banned from the park as the investigation continues with D.C. police. The club strongly condemned the message as discriminatory and hateful. Jermaine Jackson is being ordered to pay over $6 million after a woman said the singer sexually assaulted her back in 1988. Mark Mayfield has the details.
5: Yesterday, a Los Angeles judge issued a default judgment after Jackson failed to take part in the case. Lawyers for the plaintiff said the 71-year-old brother of Michael Jackson could not be located to be served with court papers. Yesterday, the judge awarded Rita Butler Barrett $6.5 million.
1: The Spurs are ahead in the Western Conference Finals after earning an incredible road victory last night. The team outlasted the Thunder 122-115 in double overtime in Game 1 from Oklahoma City. Victor Wembanyama dominated with 41 points. Meantime, the Eastern Conference Finals tip tonight. Jalen Brunson and the Knicks square off against Donovan Mitchell's Cavaliers in Game 1 from Madison Square Garden. I'm Chris Caraggio, NBC News Radio.
6: Well, first off, I'm not a potential future candidate. I'm a vice president, and I really like...
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1: On Interstate 95, at mile marker 62.5, in the county of Chesterfield, an accident is causing delays. The south left shoulder is closed. On Interstate 64, at mile marker 250.7, in the city of Newport News, near Fort Eustis Boulevard, a broken down vehicle is blocking traffic. The west exit 250B narrows. On Interstate 64, at mile marker 267.3, in the city of Hampton, near Settlers Landing Road, a broken down vehicle is blocking traffic. The east left shoulder is closed. On Interstate 664 North in the city of Suffolk, at Monitor Merrimack Memorial Bridge Tunnel North, heavy traffic is causing a delay. Traffic is backed up about 1.25 miles. On Interstate 664 South in the city of Newport News, at Monitor Merrimack Memorial Bridge Tunnel South, heavy traffic is causing a delay. Traffic is backed up about 1.5 miles. On Interstate 64 East in the city of Hampton, at Hampton Roads Bridge Tunnel East, heavy traffic is causing a delay. Traffic is backed up about 3 miles. On Interstate 64 West in the city of Norfolk, at Hampton Roads Bridge Tunnel West, heavy traffic is causing a delay. Traffic is backed up about 4.5 miles. 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

0: 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Becoming mostly cloudy for our Thursday afternoon. Breezy, we'll climb to around 76. Southeast winds 15 to 25. 8:10 p.m. sunset this evening. Third quarter moon visible through the evening. Scattered showers, cloudy with a low around 65. Northeast winds 10 to 15. Cloudy with showers, scattered thunderstorms Friday. High around 71. Our weekend outlook, cloudy with showers, thunderstorms throughout the weekend. Highs in the lower 70s Saturday and Sunday. And our extended outlook, cloudy with showers, thunderstorms sticking around through Tuesday. Steady temperatures in the lower 70s. Scattered thunderstorms Wednesday, high in the mid-70s. Partly cloudy Thursday, highs in the mid-70s. For StarRadioGroup.com, I'm meteorologist James Covington. This weather update, a service of, 94.3.
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2: It's my music.

191.4, in the city of Richmond, a broken-down vehicle is blocking traffic. On Interstate 64, at mile marker 250.7, in the city of Newport News, near Fort Eustis Boulevard, a broken-down vehicle is blocking traffic. The west exit 250B, narrows. On Interstate 664, at mile marker 20.1, in the city of Chesapeake, near Bowers Hill Interchange, a broken-down vehicle is blocking traffic. The south exit 15B, narrows. On Interstate 64, at mile marker 263.4, in the city of Hampton, near Neil Armstrong Parkway, an accident is causing delays. The west left shoulder is closed. On Interstate 64, at mile marker 267.3, in the city of Hampton, near Settlers Landing Road, a broken down vehicle is blocking traffic. The east left shoulder is closed. On Interstate 64, at mile marker 283.3, in the city of Norfolk, near Northampton Boulevard, a broken down vehicle is blocking traffic. The west right shoulder is closed. On Route 634 in the county of Brunswick, in the vicinity of Old Stage Road, Route 71 to north and south, an accident is causing delays. All north lanes are closed. On Interstate 664 south in the city of Newport News, at Monitor Merrimack Memorial Bridge Tunnel South, heavy traffic is causing a delay. Traffic is backed up about 1.5 miles. On Interstate 64 east in the city of Hampton, at Hampton Roads Bridge Tunnel East, heavy traffic is causing a delay. Traffic is backed up about 3 miles. On Interstate 64 west in the city of Norfolk, at Hampton Roads Bridge Tunnel West, heavy traffic is causing a delay. Traffic is backed up about 4.5 miles. 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Star Radio Group traffic.

0: 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Becoming mostly cloudy Friday, Thursday afternoon. Breezy, wind climbed around 76. Southeast winds 15 to 25. 8:10 p.m. sunset this evening. Third quarter moon visible through the evening. Scattered showers, cloudy with a low around 65. Northeast winds 10 to 15. Cloudy with showers, scattered thunderstorms Friday, high around 71. Our weekend outlook, cloudy with showers, thunderstorms throughout the weekend, highs in the lower 70s Saturday and Sunday. And our extended outlook, cloudy with showers, thunderstorms sticking around through Tuesday, steady temperatures in the lower 70s. Scattered thunderstorms Wednesday, high in the mid 70s. Partly cloudy Thursday, highs in the mid 70s. For StarRadioGroup.com, I'm meteorologist James Covington. 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
4: NBC News Radio. I'm Chris Caraccio. Vice President J.D. Vance says the U.S. is locked and loaded when it comes to Iran, but he hopes for a diplomatic solution. Vance told reporters today that President Trump has instructed his team to aggressively negotiate with Iran, adding the end goal is for the regime to never have a nuclear weapon.
5: We're in a pretty good spot here, but there's an option B. And the option B is that we could restart the military campaign to continue to prosecute the case, to continue to try to achieve America's objective.
4: Vance says the White House wants to reset the relationship with Iran, but added that it takes two to tango. Vance spoke to reporters from the White House press room today, filling in for Press Secretary Karoline Leavitt, who's on maternity leave. Today, there are primary elections happening in six states for the U.S. House, Senate, and governor races. Voters head to the polls in Alabama, Idaho, Kentucky, Oregon, Pennsylvania, and Georgia, where five GOP candidates will battle to face Georgia Democrat Senator John Ossoff, who Republicans think is vulnerable in the November midterms. In Kentucky's GOP primaries, Republican Congressman Thomas Massey, a vocal critic of President Trump, faces Trump-backed Ed Gallarin. The Sandy Fire in Southern California has burned 1,300 acres of land with 5% containment. The fire doubled in size last night, but officials are expecting lighter winds today. The fire started on a dry hillside shortly before 11 o'clock local time yesterday morning. Multiple reports say it was started by somebody using power equipment to clear brush. More than 33,000 residents remain under evacuation orders or warnings. The state Department is warning against travel to several nations experiencing a growing Ebola outbreak. Officials strongly urged U.S. citizens from visiting Democratic Republic of Congo, South Sudan, and Uganda for any reason. It follows yesterday's announcement from the CDC banning foreign travelers from three Ebola-impacted counties after an American physician working in the impacted area tested positive for the virus. I'm Chris Caraccio, NBC News Radio.
6: The teenage suspects and the urgent call to police.
4: Crews are in the process of getting service going again on Long Island Railroad after an agreement was reached, ending a strike by 3,500 workers. This commuter, who's using a shuttle bus, is glad.
7: Horrible. 3 hours to get into Brooklyn, 3 hours to get home. So happy this crap is over.
4: The MTA provided shuttle buses this morning and started up limited train service at noon today. Full service is expected for the entire afternoon rush. Details haven't been released on the contract agreement, but MTA officials say the deal gives workers fair raises without getting the hit on riders or blowing up the MTA's budget. The Washington Nationals are investigating an incident during Sunday's game against the Orioles involving a controversial sign in the stands. Team officials say a group displayed a banner with a message promoting a white nationalist website and calling for mass deportations. An usher tried to remove the sign, but the individuals pulled it away and fled the ballpark. The Nationals say at least one person has been banned from the park as the investigation continues with D.C. police. The club strongly condemned the message as discriminatory and hateful. Jermaine Jackson is being ordered to pay over $6 million after a woman said the singer sexually assaulted her back in 1988. Mark Mayfield has the details.
8: Yesterday, a Los Angeles judge issued a default judgment after Jackson failed to take part in the case. Lawyers for the plaintiff said the 71-year-old brother of Michael Jackson could not be located to be served with court papers. Yesterday, the judge awarded Rita Butler Barrett $6.5 million.
4: The Spurs are ahead in the Western Conference Finals after earning an incredible road victory last night. The team outlasted the Thunder 122-115 in double overtime in Game 1 from Oklahoma City. Victor Wembanyama dominated with 41 points. Meantime, the Eastern Conference Finals tip tonight. Jalen Brunson and the Knicks square off against Donovan Mitchell's Cavaliers in Game 1 from Madison Square Garden. I'm Chris Caraccio, NBC News Radio.
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1: On Interstate 95, at mile marker 51.5, in the city of Petersburg, an accident is causing delays. The north left shoulder is closed. On Interstate 64, at mile marker 250.7, in the city of Newport News, near Fort Eustis Boulevard, a broken down vehicle is blocking traffic. The west exit 250B narrows. On Interstate 464, at mile marker 1.6, in the city of Chesapeake, near Freeman Avenue, an accident is causing delays. The north right shoulder is closed. On Interstate 64, at mile marker 283.3, in the city of Norfolk, near Northampton Boulevard, a broken down vehicle is blocking traffic. The west right shoulder is closed. On Interstate 85, at mile marker 40, in the county of Brunswick, an accident is causing delays. The north right lane and right shoulder are closed. On Interstate 664 South in the city of Newport News, at Monitor Merrimack Memorial Bridge Tunnel South, heavy traffic is causing a delay. Traffic is backed up about 1.5 miles. On Interstate 64 in the city of Hampton, at Hampton Roads Bridge Tunnel East, a broken down vehicle is blocking traffic. All east lanes are closed. Traffic is backed up about 3 miles. On Interstate 64 West in the city of Norfolk, at Hampton Roads Bridge Tunnel West, heavy traffic is causing a delay. Traffic is backed up about 5 miles. On Interstate 64 East in the city of Chesapeake, at High Rise Bridge, heavy traffic is causing a delay. Traffic is backed up about 3 miles. 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

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Becoming mostly cloudy Friday Thursday afternoon. Breezy wind climbed around 76. Southeast winds 15 to 25. 8:10 p.m. sunset this evening. Third quarter moon visible through the evening. Scattered showers, cloudy with a low around 65. Northeast winds 10 to 15. Cloudy with showers, scattered thunderstorms Friday, high around 71. Our weekend outlook, cloudy with showers, thunderstorms throughout the weekend, highs in the lower 70s Saturday and Sunday. And our extended outlook, cloudy with showers, thunderstorms sticking around through Tuesday, steady temperatures in the lower 70s. Scattered thunderstorms Wednesday, high in the mid 70s. Partly cloudy Thursday, highs in the mid 70s. StarRadioGroup.com. I'm meteorologist James Covington. This weather update, a service of 94.3

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Becoming mostly cloudy for Thursday afternoon. Breezy, wind climbed around 76. Southeast winds 15 to 25. 8:10 p.m. sunset this evening. Third quarter moon visible through the evening. Scattered showers, cloudy with a low around 65. Northeast winds 10 to 15. Cloudy with showers, scattered thunderstorms Friday, high around 71. Our weekend outlook, cloudy with showers, thunderstorms throughout the weekend, highs in the lower 70s Saturday and Sunday. And our extended outlook, cloudy with showers, thunderstorms sticking around through Tuesday, steady temperatures in the lower 70s. Scattered thunderstorms Wednesday, high in the mid 70s. Partly cloudy Thursday, highs in the mid 70s. StarRadioGroup.com. I'm meteorologist James Covington. This weather update, a service of 94.3.

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0: NBC News Radio. I'm Chris Caraccio. Police are praising the security guard at the Islamic Center of San Diego, where two suspects killed three victims yesterday. San Diego Police Chief Scott Wall said the guard prevented the suspects from gaining access to the kids and teachers inside before he was shot and killed. Wall said two other brave adults at the mosque lured the suspects outside before they, too, lost their lives. Vice President J.D. Vance says he still hopes for a diplomatic solution, but the U.S. is locked and loaded when it comes to Iran. He told reporters today that President Trump has instructed his team to aggressively negotiate with Iran, adding the end goal is for the regime to never have a nuclear weapon. Vance made the comments while filling in for White House Press Secretary Karoline Leavitt, who's on maternity leave. And Vice President Vance says the new $1.8 billion anti-weaponization fund isn't meant for people who attack police during the January 6th Capitol riot. He was asked about the Department of Justice fund that's advertised for people who think they were wronged by the department under the Biden administration.
1: I'm not committing to giving anybody money or committing to giving no one money. What I'm committing to is a legal process to review these claims and to make sure that people who are mistreated by their government get a little bit of compensation.
0: Vance insists it's about compensating Americans who suffered from what he calls the lawfare under the last administration. He said anyone can apply to get compensation, Republicans, Democrats, and even Hunter Biden, according to Vance. He went on to say that the U.S. government has been settling lawsuits from aggrieved Americans for decades. Texas Attorney General Ken Paxton has received President Trump's endorsement in the state's Republican Senate primary runoff. He backed Paxton in a Truth Social post today, calling him a true MAGA warrior who will tirelessly fight to continue the great growth of our economy, cut taxes and regulations. The Texas race is one of the most closely watched Senate primaries, becoming a test of Trump's grip on Republican voters and the strength of the Senate GOP establishment. I'm Chris Caraccio, NBC News Radio.
2: Welcome to Meet the Press Now. I'm Kristen Welker in Washington.
0: The Arizona sheriff leading the investigation into Nancy Guthrie's disappearance is sharing updates on communication with Guthrie's family. The 84-year-old went missing 3.5 months ago from her southern Arizona home. Wendy Swanson has more.
3: Pima County Sheriff Chris Nanos tells People magazine that he personally isn't in contact with the family, but investigators can contact the Guthries at any time. He added, quote, "It works both ways." Today's show co-host Savannah Guthrie, the most famous of Nancy's three children, returned to her anchor job in April after taking time off following her mom's apparent abduction in February. Nancy also has two other children, Annie and Cameron. In Arizona, I'm Wendy Swanson.
0: Meta is telling its North American employees to work from home tomorrow, the day it plans to lay off 10% of its workforce. Affected employees will be notified that morning. Some 7,000 employees will be shifted into new roles at the company. The job cuts come as the social media and tech giant incorporates more artificial intelligence into its operations. A higher education grant program is being expanded to prepare people for today's job market. Rory O'Neill reports.
4: The Workforce Pell Grant Program will provide aid to students who are pursuing educational opportunities that prepare them for those high-risk, high-wage, and in-demand jobs. Pell Grants can be used for workforce training programs that prepare students for immediate employment in as little as 8 weeks. States will determine which high-demand jobs will qualify for the funding. Students can apply for the new Workforce Pell Grants starting July 1st. I'm Rory O'Neill.
0: Home Depot is reporting better than expected sales in the first quarter. The home improvement store saw sales of nearly $42 billion, up from nearly $40 billion a year before. Shares rose slightly in early trading. I'm Chris Caraccio, NBC News Radio.
2: Three generations about the role the president has taken in that race. 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
1: On US 60 West in the county of Powhatan, in the vicinity of Turnaround, an accident is causing delays. On Interstate 95, at mile marker 77.6, in the city of Richmond, an accident is causing delays. The south right shoulder is closed. On Interstate 95, at mile marker 67, in the county of Chesterfield, a broken down vehicle is blocking traffic. The north right shoulder is closed. On Interstate 295, at mile marker 37.3, in the county of Hanover, a broken down vehicle is blocking traffic. The north right shoulder is closed. On Interstate 295, at mile marker 24.9, in the county of Henrico, a broken down vehicle is blocking traffic. The south right shoulder is closed. On Interstate 64, at mile marker 242.2, in the county of York, near Penniman Road, a broken down vehicle is blocking traffic. The west right shoulder is closed. On Interstate 464, at mile marker 1.9, in the city of Chesapeake, near Freeman Avenue, motorists can expect delays due to a multi-vehicle crash. The south entrance ramp narrows. On Interstate 464, at mile marker 0.7, in the city of Chesapeake, near Military Highway, an accident is causing delays. The south right shoulder is closed. On Interstate 664 South in the city of Newport News, at Monitor Merrimack Memorial Bridge Tunnel South, heavy traffic is causing a delay. Traffic is backed up about 2 miles. On Interstate 64 East in the city of Hampton, at Hampton Roads Bridge Tunnel East, heavy traffic is causing a delay. Traffic is backed up about 4 miles. On Interstate 64 in the city of Norfolk, at Hampton Roads Bridge Tunnel West, motorists can expect potential delays due to a bridge/tunnel stoppage. All west lanes are closed. On Interstate 64 West in the city of Norfolk, at Hampton Roads Bridge Tunnel West, heavy traffic is causing a delay. Traffic is backed up about 4.5 miles. On Interstate 64 East in the city of Chesapeake, at High Rise Bridge, heavy traffic is causing a delay. Traffic is backed up about 3 miles. On Interstate 464, at mile marker 1.8, in the city of Chesapeake, near Freeman Avenue, an accident is causing delays. The south left shoulder and left lane are closed. 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

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Becoming mostly cloudy Friday, Thursday afternoon. Breezy wind chill around 76. Southeast winds 15 to 25. 8:10 p.m. sunset this evening. Third quarter moon visible through the evening. Scattered showers, cloudy with a low around 65. Northeast winds 10 to 15. Cloudy with showers, scattered thunderstorms Friday. High around 71. Our weekend outlook, cloudy with showers, thunderstorm throughout the weekend. Highs in the lower 70s Saturday and Sunday. And our extended outlook, cloudy with showers, thunderstorms sticking around through Tuesday. Steady temperatures in the lower 70s. Scattered thunderstorms Wednesday, high in the mid-70s. Partly cloudy Thursday, highs in the mid-70s. StarRadioGroup.com. I'm meteorologist James Covington. This weather update, a service of, 94.3

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1: On Interstate 95, at mile marker 77.6, in the

right shoulder is closed. On Interstate 64, at mile marker 273.8, in the city of Norfolk, near 4th View Street, a broken-down vehicle is blocking traffic. The east right shoulder is closed. On Virginia 288 in the county of Chesterfield, in the vicinity of the ramp to Virginia 288, an accident is causing delays. The north right lane and right shoulder are closed. On Interstate 664 south in the city of Newport News, at Monitor Merrimack Memorial Bridge Tunnel South, heavy traffic is causing a delay. Traffic is backed up about 2 miles. On Interstate 64 east in the city of Hampton, at Hampton Roads Bridge Tunnel East, heavy traffic is causing a delay. Traffic is backed up about 4 miles. On Interstate 64 west in the city of Norfolk, at Hampton Roads Bridge Tunnel West, heavy traffic is causing a delay. Traffic is backed up about 4.5 miles. On Interstate 64 east in the city of Chesapeake, at High Rise Bridge, heavy traffic is causing a delay. Traffic is backed up about 3 miles. On Interstate 464, at mile marker 1.8, in the city of Chesapeake, near Freeman Avenue, an accident is causing delays. The south left shoulder and left lane are closed. 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

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Becoming mostly cloudy Friday, Thursday afternoon. Breezy, we are clear around 76. Southeast winds 15 to 25. 8:10 p.m. sunset this evening. Third quarter moon visible through the evening. Scattered showers, cloudy with a low around 65. Northeast winds 10 to 15. Cloudy with showers, scattered thunderstorms Friday, high around 71. Our weekend outlook, cloudy with showers, thunderstorm throughout the weekend, highs in the lower 70s Saturday and Sunday. And our extended outlook, cloudy with showers, thunderstorms sticking around through Tuesday, steady temperatures in the lower 70s. Scattered thunderstorms Wednesday, high in the mid 70s. Partly cloudy Thursday, highs in the mid 70s. StarRadioGroup.com. I'm meteorologist James Covington. This weather update, a service of 94.3

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4: NBC News Radio. I'm Chris Caraccio. The FBI says the two teen suspects behind the deadly shooting yesterday at the Islamic Center of San Diego were radicalized online. FBI agent Mark Remley added agents have served search warrants connected with the deceased suspects and retrieved scores of weapons and ideological writings about who they hated, including a manifesto. The suspects killed three adults at the center, including a security guard, before they were later found dead from suspected self-inflicted gunshot wounds. San Diego Police Chief Scott Wall praised the three adult victims, saying they prevented the suspects from reaching the kids and teachers inside the mosque. Wall Street is closing in the red despite a dip in oil prices. Stocks fell and a broad decline as growing inflation fears sent the benchmark 10-year Treasury yield to its highest level in over a year. A slide in tech stocks added to the downward pressure. At the closing bell, the Dow Jones lost 322 points. The S&P 500 fell 49 points and the NASDAQ dropped 220 points. I'm Chris Caraccio, NBC News Radio.
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1: On Interstate 664, at mile marker 1.3, in the city of Hampton, near Power Plant Parkway, a broken down vehicle is blocking traffic. The south exit 2 narrows. On Interstate 64, at mile marker 273.8, in the city of Norfolk, near 4th View Street, a broken down vehicle is blocking traffic. The east right shoulder is closed. On Interstate 264, at mile marker 17.4, in the city of Virginia Beach, near Mount Trashmore, a broken down vehicle is blocking traffic. The west left shoulder is closed. On Interstate 264, at mile marker 19.3, in the city of Virginia Beach, near Rosemont Road, a broken down vehicle is blocking traffic. The east right shoulder is closed. On Virginia 288 in the county of Chesterfield, in the vicinity of the ramp to Jeff Davis Highway, an accident is causing delays. The south right lane and right shoulder are closed. On Virginia 288 in the county of Chesterfield, in the vicinity of the ramp to Virginia 288, an accident is causing delays. The north right lane and right shoulder are closed. On Interstate 85, at mile marker 67.1, in the city of Petersburg, a big rig accident is causing delays. The north right lane and right shoulder are closed. On Route 641 in the county of Gloucester, in the vicinity of Broad Marsh Lane, Route 65 4 east and west, an accident is causing delays. All north lanes are closed. All south lanes are closed. On Interstate 664 south in the city of Newport News, at Monitor Merrimack Memorial Bridge Tunnel South, heavy traffic is causing a delay. Traffic is backed up about 1.5 miles. On Interstate 64 east in the city of Hampton, at Hampton Roads Bridge Tunnel East, heavy traffic is causing a delay. Traffic is backed up about 3 miles. On Interstate 64 west in the city of Norfolk, at Hampton Roads Bridge Tunnel West, heavy traffic is causing a delay. Traffic is backed up about 2.5 miles. 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Star Radio Group Traffic.
2: 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Now 94.3.

good evening. Now the StarRadioGroup.com weather forecast, powered by Pittman Auto Group. 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Skies will be cloudy, breezy with scattered showers. Low around 62. Wind from the northeast, 15 to 25. 5:52 a.m. sunrise. February Friday, skies will be overcast, breezy with occasional showers. High around 66. Winds remain northeast, 15 to 25. Overcast, breezy with showers, scattered thunderstorms Friday night, low around 64. Cloudy with showers, thunderstorms Saturday, highs in the lower 70s. Re-extended outlook, mostly cloudy with scattered thunderstorms Sunday, highs in the mid 70s. Cloudy with showers sticking around through Tuesday, highs in the lower 70s. Scattered showers Wednesday, highs in the upper 60s. For StarRadioGroup.com, I'm meteorologist James Covington. This weather update, a service of, 94.3.

On Virginia 288 in the county of Chesterfield, in the vicinity of the ramp to Virginia 288, an accident is causing delays. The north right shoulder is closed. On Interstate 95 South, at mile marker 70, in the county of Chesterfield, a broken down vehicle is blocking traffic. Lane closures exist. On Interstate 295, at mile marker 31.5, in the county of Henrico, a broken down vehicle is blocking traffic. The north right shoulder is closed. On Interstate 664, at mile marker 1.3, in the city of Hampton, near Power Plant Parkway, a broken down vehicle is blocking traffic. The south exit 2, narrows. On Virginia 288 in the county of Chesterfield, in the vicinity of the ramp to Jeff Davis Highway, an accident is causing delays. The south right lane and right shoulder are closed. On Interstate 85, at mile marker 67.1, in the city of Petersburg, a big rig accident is causing delays. The north right lane and right shoulder are closed. On Route 641 in the county of Gloucester, in the vicinity of Broad Marsh Lane, Route 65 4 east and west, an accident is causing delays. All north lanes are closed. All south lanes are closed. On Interstate 664 in the city of Newport News, at Monitor Merrimack Memorial Bridge Tunnel South, a broken down vehicle is blocking traffic. The south right lane and right shoulder are closed. On Interstate 64 east in the city of Hampton, at Hampton Roads Bridge Tunnel East, heavy traffic is causing a delay. Traffic is backed up about 1.5 miles. On Interstate 264, at mile marker 15.4, in the city of Virginia Beach, near Witch Duck Road, an accident is causing delays. The east left shoulder, left lane, left center lane, and right center lane are closed. Traffic is backed up about 2 miles. 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My name is Remedy Fox. 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

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Skies will be cloudy, breezy, with scattered showers. Low around 62. Wind from the northeast, 15 to 25. 5:52 a.m. sunrise. February Friday, skies will be overcast, breezy, with occasional showers. High around 66. Winds remain northeast, 15 to 25. Overcast, breezy with showers, scattered thunderstorms Friday night, low around 64. Cloudy with showers, thunderstorms Saturday, highs in the lower 70s. Re-extended outlook, mostly cloudy with scattered thunderstorms Sunday, highs in the mid 70s. Cloudy with showers sticking around through Tuesday, highs in the lower 70s. Scattered showers Wednesday, highs in the upper 60s. For StarRadioGroup.com, I'm meteorologist James Covington. This weather update, a service of, 94.3.

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1: NBC News Radio. I'm Chris Caraccio. Police are praising the security guard at the Islamic Center of San Diego, where two suspects killed three victims yesterday. San Diego Police Chief Scott Wall said the guard prevented the suspects from gaining access to the kids and teachers inside before he was shot and killed.
2: His actions, without a doubt, delayed, distracted, and ultimately deterred these two individuals from gaining access.
1: Wall said two other brave adults at the mosque lured the suspects outside before they too lost their lives. The attack was carried out by two teenagers who later killed themselves. Wall said there will be a stepped-up police presence at places of worship in San Diego. Meantime, today the FBI said that it believes the 17 and 18-year-old suspects were radicalized online. Agents have served search warrants connected with the deceased suspects and retrieved scores of weapons and ideological writings about who they hated, including a manifesto. Vice President J.D. Vance says while the U.S. remains locked and loaded, talks continue with Iran. Vance told reporters today that President Trump has instructed his team to aggressively negotiate with Iran, adding the end goal is for the regime to never have a nuclear weapon. He indicated the U.S. is ready to restart the military campaign against Iran to achieve America's objectives. President Trump is backing a candidate in the Republican Senate primary runoff in Texas just 7 days before voters head to the polls. He announced today that he's endorsing Texas Attorney General Ken Paxton, giving him a major boost against incumbent Senator John Cornyn. Cornyn fell into disfavor with Trump when he initially didn't back Trump's 2024 presidential run. Polls are closing in a matter of hours in six states holding primaries for the U.S. House, Senate, and governor races. They are taking place in Alabama, Idaho, Georgia, Oregon, Pennsylvania, and Kentucky, where Republican Congressman Thomas Massie, a vocal critic of Trump, faces Trump-backed Ed Gallarin. It's yet another contest that many believe will test the president's grip on the GOP. I'm Chris Caraccio, NBC News Radio.
3: The polls closing right now in a marquee.
4: The State Department's warning travel to several nations experiencing a growing Ebola outbreak. Officials strongly urge U.S. citizens not to go to the Democratic Republic of Congo, South Sudan, and Uganda for any reason. The department also recommending that people reconsider travel to Rwanda. It follows yesterday's announcement from the CDC banning foreign travelers from three Ebola-impacted countries after an American doctor working in the impacted area tested positive for the virus. President Trump's giving an update on the White House ballroom. He spoke to reporters at the construction site today.
5: The roof is dead flat with absolutely nothing but strength on it. It's very strong steel. It's drone-proof, and it's meant for our military to be able to stay on it. You get a view of Washington.
4: Trump highlighting the security features of the new addition to the White House. He says an incident like what happened at the White House Correspondents' Dinner would not be able to happen if it was held at that ballroom. But it's important to note it has been held at the Washington Hilton because it holds 2,600 guests at the dinner. Trump's new ballroom will seat about 1,000. And the president's weighing in on a new move by the Justice Department. NBC's Gabe Gutierrez says it comes after Trump dropped several lawsuits against the federal government, including one against the IRS over a leak of his tax returns.
6: In exchange, the DOJ is setting up what it calls an anti-weaponization fund, using nearly $1.8 billion of taxpayer money to pay Trump allies who say they were unfairly prosecuted by the Biden administration.
4: That potentially includes those pardoned in connection with the January 6th Capitol riot. The SCORE Act will not be brought to the House floor for a vote this week. According to The Hill, the landmark legislation failed a second time in less than a year to advance to the lower chamber. The SCORE Act would pave the way for new standards in college sports on matters including revenue sharing and athlete compensation, but is facing opposition from the Congressional Black Caucus. Jim Rube, NBC News Radio.
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0: 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Becoming mostly cloudy Friday, Thursday afternoon. Breezy, wind climbing around 76. Southeast winds 15 to 25. 8:10 p.m. sunset this evening. Third quarter moon visible through the evening. Scattered showers, cloudy with a low around 65. Northeast winds 10 to 15. Cloudy with showers, scattered thunderstorm Friday, high around 71. Our weekend outlook, cloudy with showers, thunderstorm throughout the weekend, highs in the lower 70s Saturday and Sunday. And our extended outlook, cloudy with showers, thunderstorm sticking around through Tuesday, steady temperatures in the lower 70s. Scattered thunderstorms Wednesday, high in the mid 70s. Partly cloudy Thursday, highs in the mid 70s. For StarRadioGroup.com, I'm meteorologist James Covington. This weather update, a service of, 94.3.
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1: On Interstate 64, at mile marker 182, in the county of Henrico, a broken down vehicle is blocking traffic. The west right shoulder is closed. On Interstate 95, at mile marker 37.4, in the county of Prince George, a broken down vehicle is blocking traffic. The south left shoulder is closed. On Interstate 295, at mile marker 33.2, in the county of Hanover, a broken down vehicle is blocking traffic. The south right shoulder is closed. On Interstate 64, at mile marker 231.6, in the county of James City, near Croker Road, an accident is causing delays. The west right shoulder is closed. On Interstate 664 in the city of Suffolk, at Monitor Merrimack Memorial Bridge Tunnel North, a broken down vehicle is blocking traffic. The north right shoulder is closed. On Interstate 664, at mile marker 1.3, in the city of Hampton, near Power Plant Parkway, a broken down vehicle is blocking traffic. The south exit 2, narrows. On Virginia 164 in the city of Portsmouth, in the vicinity of the ramp from Virginia 164, near Cedar Lane, an accident is causing delays. The east entrance ramp narrows. On Interstate 264, at mile marker 16.7, in the city of Virginia Beach, near Independence Boulevard, a broken down vehicle is blocking traffic. The east entrance ramp narrows. On Route 641 in the county of Gloucester, in the vicinity of Broad Marsh Lane, Route 65 4 east and west, an accident is causing delays. All north lanes are closed. All south lanes are closed. On Interstate 64 in the city of Norfolk, at Hampton Roads Bridge Tunnel West, motorists can expect potential delays due to a bridge/tunnel stoppage. All west lanes are closed. 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

0: 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Skies will be cloudy, breezy, with scattered showers. Low around 62. Wind from the northeast, 15 to 25. 5:52 a.m. sunrise. February Friday, skies will be overcast, breezy, with occasional showers. High around 66. Wind from main northeast, 15 to 25. Overcast, breezy with showers, scattered thunderstorms Friday night, low around 64. Cloudy with showers, thunderstorm Saturday, highs in the lower 70s. Our extended outlook, mostly cloudy with scattered thunderstorms Sunday, highs in the mid 70s. Cloudy with showers sticking around through Tuesday, highs in the lower 70s. Scattered showers Wednesday, highs in the upper 60s. For StarRadioGroup.com, I'm meteorologist James Cuppington. This weather update, a service of, 94.3.
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1: On Interstate 95 South, at mile marker 16, in the county of Greensville, an accident is causing delays. On Interstate 64, at mile marker 192.9, in the county of Henrico, a broken down vehicle is blocking traffic. The east right shoulder is closed. On Interstate 95, at mile marker 37.4, in the county of Prince George, a broken down vehicle is blocking traffic. The south left shoulder is closed. On Interstate 64, at mile marker 231.6, in the county of James City, near Croker Road, an accident is causing delays. The west right shoulder is closed. On Virginia 164 in the city of Portsmouth, in the vicinity of the ramp from Virginia 164, near Cedar Lane, an accident is causing delays. The east right shoulder is closed. On Interstate 64, at mile marker 294.4, in the city of Chesapeake, near High Rise Bridge, a broken down vehicle is blocking traffic. The east right shoulder is closed. On Interstate 64, at mile marker 289.7, in the city of Chesapeake, near Greenbrier Parkway, a broken down vehicle is blocking traffic. The east left shoulder is closed. On Interstate 264, at mile marker 12.3, in the city of Norfolk, near Military Highway, an accident is causing delays. The west exit 13B is closed. On Interstate 85, at mile marker 57.8, in the county of Dinwiddie, an accident is causing delays. The north left shoulder and left lane are closed. On Route 641 in the county of Gloucester, in the vicinity of Broad Marsh Lane, Route 65 4 east and west, an accident is causing delays. All north lanes are closed. All south lanes are closed. 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

0: 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Skies will be cloudy, breezy with scattered showers. Low around 62. Wind from the northeast, 15 to 25. 5:52 a.m. sunrise, February Friday. Skies will be overcast, breezy with occasional showers. High around 66. Winds remain northeast, 15 to 25. Overcast, breezy with showers, scattered thunderstorms Friday night, low around 64. Cloudy with showers, thunderstorms Saturday, highs in the lower 70s. Our extended outlook, mostly cloudy with scattered thunderstorms Sunday, highs in the mid 70s. Cloudy with showers sticking around through Tuesday, highs in the lower 70s. Scattered showers Wednesday, highs in the upper 60s. For StarRadioGroup.com, I'm meteorologist James Covington. This weather update, a service of, now, 94.3.
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